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It's on Chaka Khan, and that one's called This Is My Night. Is it? I think it's mine. It's my show, so it's my night. Anyway, let's move on with some more great memorable moments on the Memorable Moments show. That was a mouthful. I got through it okay, didn't I? Makes a change.

0: bit different. This one's from Black Sabbath, and it's called The Wizard.
1: By gum, these songs make me remember to when I were a lad.

0: move on with this one. One from Pink Floyd, and it's another brick in the wall. Part two. And if you actually listen to it, it's slightly different. But you've got to really listen to it because it is only slightly different. Yeah, don't ask me whether it's slightly different, but somewhere along the line it does, because I've listened to them both. And I'll tell you, one particular day I'm going to play the original version of this song. It is totally different to this one and the one what you know what went into the charts. Anyway, that's another dabble. Let's get this on Pink Floyd, Another Brick in the
1: 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The hottest rocks.

going to play now is two lifelines of the charts. First time round for Joey D and the Starlights back in the 70s, back in the 50s, and also in the 70s for the Sweet. And that's the version we're going to play now. It's called Pepper.

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I love you, baby.

looking through my archives and looking at different stuff, and across this one. It's called Half Pint, and it's called Greetings. I've never actually listened to it, so let's have a listen together and see what we think.

0: Well, it certainly wasn't expected to be a reggae song anyway, but yeah, very nice. So I think we'll be playing that again at some point on the Memorable Moments.
1: You're listening to Mr. G's Memorable Moments.

When I was in the third grade, I thought that I was gay, cause I could draw, my uncle was, and I kept my room straight. I told my mom, tears rushing down my face, she's like, Ben, you've loved girls since before pre-K. Tripping. Yeah, I guess she had a point, didn't she? Bunch of stereotypes all in my head. I remember doing the math, like, yeah, I'm good at Little League. A preconceived idea of what it all meant. But those that like the same sex have the characteristics. The right-wing conservatives think it's a decision. And you can be cured with some treatment and religion. Man-made rewiring of a predisposition, playing God. Oh nah, here we go. America the brave still fears what we don't know. God loves all his children. It's somehow forgotten, but we paraphrase a book written 3,500 years ago.

I was gay, I would think hip-hop hates me. Have you read the YouTube comments lately? Man, that's gay, gets dropped on the daily. We become so numb to what we're saying. A culture founded from a...

press play, don't press pause. Progress march on, with the veil over our eyes, we turn our back on the cause. Till the day that my uncles can be united by law. When kids are walking around the hallway, plagued by pain in their heart. A world so hateful, some would rather die than be who they are. And a certificate on paper isn't gonna solve it all, but it's a damn good place to start. No law is gonna change us, we have to change us. Whatever God you believe in, we come from the same one. Strip away the fear, underneath it's all the same love.

0: we're going to have a song now from Cat Stevens, and it originally came out in 71, and other people have brought it back as well, in such as in 91, it was Mr. Big, and brought it back, but they changed the name to Be With You, and but the it was actually Wild World. Maxi Priest brought it out in 87, and John Owanga brought it in 2011. G. Brooks brought it in 2013, and Colin McCallan brought it in what is it, 2012. But out of the biggest ones, Mr. Big and Maxi Priest made the bigger hits out of them as well, as well as Cat Stevens did it originally. So let's go with this one then, from Cat Stevens from 1971, and it's called Wild World. It's Mr. G on The Memorable Moments.
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0: do like to give you a little bit of information about songs when we play them, not just play the songs or just say the titles. But I don't do it all the time because it takes too much time and we don't get a chance to play as many records. But every now and again, I do like to put a little bit of info there.
1: Best hits of the decades.
0: Let's move on with this one. One with Rod Stewart as the lead singer, with Ronnie Wood in The Faces before Ronnie Wood went with the Rolling Stones. And of course, Ronnie Wood keeps coming back and helping Rod with certain songs, especially the one with the Mandolin Wind. He covers that one all the time with him, doesn't he? Anyway, let's go with this one from The Faces. It's called Stay With Me.

0: Yeah, thank you very much.
1: Thank you very much. Yeah, bye. It's been nice. You know, we've got to finish.
2: I would like to ask everybody to do us a favor.

0: Yeah, I'm going to play a song now by Bennett Strong. That sounds like an old song. It is. It came out in 1959, do you believe? And yeah, brilliant song. 1959. It didn't actually say what month it came out, but recordings of the song. The Beatles have done a version of it. Cheryl Kay has done a song of it. Rolling Stones have done a song with it. Of 1964, that one, and the Beatles did 63, and the Kingsmen, they did 63, the Doors did a version of in 1997, but you never know. The Black Beat Band, they did one in 94, but in 1979, it got a big hit by the Flying Pickets. No, sorry, Flying Lizards. And they just put it down as Money. But he has actually got it down as Money. That's What I Want. And if you actually listen to it, you can actually tell the Flying Lizards, it's there. It's a remake of his song, which is Bennett Strong. And it's a brilliant song. Have a listen to it. It's Miss G on the Memorable Moments.
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2: 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This DJ plays them oldies just like they used to be. Très bien. Here, put kettle on, mother.

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2: This is all for all you people that's got a crowded house. It's a crowded house. And the weather with you. Well, if you've got a crowded house, you'll be outside. Oh, some of you will be outside, so then you're just crowded. And the weather will be with you, won't it? It'll be touching you. Eh? Bit of thinking there? Not really. Let's play the music. Crowded house, weather with you.

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1: Barry. A little bit of soft rock from Whitesnake, and this one's called Fool for Your Love.

this one from Eric Clapton. I'm going to say Eric Clapton, that somehow it didn't just turn out correctly how I wanted to do. Excuse me. Right, Eric Clapton, and I can't stand it. I can't. So someone came along and gave him a chair, so he sat down for it. The old ones are the best, trust me. Yes, okay, fair enough. I'm not the best, I know. I'm not an old one. Right, let's move on then. Let's play this one from Eric Clapton, and it's called I Can't Stand It. It's Mr. G, the memorable moments.

down a low on your notes now, and this was called Sarah's Smile. Nothing like a smile. And again, they're just like Sarah's Smile.

when this one came about, David Guetta and Kelly Rowland, it's called When Love Takes Over. It did, didn't it? It took over every station. Everybody played it and played it and played it and more played it.

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1: From Celine Dion, and it's called that. That's the Way It Is. Well, there you go then. She's told you. Here it comes.
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0: He's been had some great hits in the 80s. Dead Shout and Everybody Wants to Rule the World. And this one, Pearl Shelter, is Tears for Fears.
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1: 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And here's the latest.
2: Northern Ireland's seen a second night of unrest, with police deploying water cannons after they were pelted with bricks and petrol bombs. It follows a stabbing attack in Belfast on Monday, though the family of the victim have called for calm, saying they've been disgusted by what they've seen. First Minister Michelle O'Neill spoken on the violence.
3: Third summer in a row where we're having these racist tensions being heightened, and things happening on our streets, whether that be in Belfast or Ballymena, and now here again. And I don't believe the vast majority of our society want to see this. No one wants to see the violence that we saw on Monday night. No one wants to see the violence that we saw last night.
2: Fears are mounting that the Iran war could be escalating once again after a fresh round of American airstrikes. President Donald Trump warned that Tehran would pay the price for a lack of progress in negotiations. In turn, Iran fired back into Bahrain, Kuwait and Jordan. Tensions flared up again after a US Army helicopter was downed on Monday. The sole survivor of the Air India plane crash that killed 241 people has called for honesty, transparency and answers a year on from the disaster. Vishwash Kumar Ramesh says he continues to live with significant psychological scars. His brother died in the crash. It comes as investigators have yet to publish their final findings into the cause of the crash. Fixing potholes for good needs to be taken more seriously.
4: It is a massive issue. Last year alone, the AA dealt with 617,000 pothole-related breakdowns, anything from punctures, damaged wheels, suspension, steering. So it is costing millions of pounds, it's taking cars off the road, and it's injuring people.
2: That's Edmund King, the president of the AA. He's ramping up calls for permanent solutions to potholes. And actor Callum Turner says he finds the rumours that he could be a future James Bond amusing. The 36-year-old considered one of the frontrunners for the iconic role. When asked if he'd be up for it, he said no comment. That's the latest from Radio News Hub. I'm Frankie Hersine.
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2: A wet and rather windy day with rain spreading east, turning heavy at times, but easing later from the west. A cloudy and foggy day for some of us too, with a high of 17 degrees Celsius.
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9: Callum Turner says he finds speculation that he's set to play James Bond amusing. The British actor's one of the rumoured frontrunners to play 007 after Daniel Craig stepped down. Turner, who married singer Dua Lipa last week, rose to fame in the Fantastic Beasts films. Elizabeth Hurley has described her life with US country star Billy Ray Cyrus as bliss. The British actress says she and Cyrus, who is the father of pop star Miley Cyrus, love spending time watching birds of prey and lighting bonfires together. Sir David Beckham has rallied behind former lioness Jill Scott as she reaches the halfway mark of her Sport Relief Marathon and Cycle Challenge. Beck's told the ex-Man City midfielder, "You've got this," as she attempts to get from London's Wembley Stadium to Sunderland's Stadium of Light in a five-day, 388-mile fundraising challenge. And a number of Strictly pros have spoken of their delight after EastEnders star Lacey Turner was unveiled as the first celebrity contestant for this year's Strictly Come Dancing. She'll take to the dance floor when the series returns in September.

That's Emotions and Best of My Love. Before that, Mel Moore, and this is it kicking off. Would you believe it's Thursday? I know. This week it seems to have sort of blink your eyes, and there it was. One more day left of the week. Got a cracking show for you lined up for this morning. Tell you more about that shortly. But we are in 60s and 70s, and it is coming up to 12 minutes past the hour of 7 a.m. We've got some weird and interesting stories, actually, for this hour as well. I've been having a little search on the interweb. And, yeah, well, maybe talking about Lord Lambert and his saucy tabloids. I need to read that story a little bit more closely. The Knight of Worthing, we might speak about that as well. Oh, yes, there's so many things. Anniversaries and launches of certain TV shows as well in this on this very day, back in the 70s and the 60s. But we'll have a look at those as this hour progresses. But the music, more importantly, why not?

Nobody wants to be left out. Uh-huh. You can't leave, cause your heart is there. But you can't stay, cause you've been somewhere else. You can't cry, cause you look broken.

0: I love new music. OJ's before that, Sly and the Family Stone.
1: It's a family affair.
0: Now, did you know on this day, the 11th of June 1973, well, actually, I'll tell a lie, it was actually October 1973, Dad's Army aired the legendary episode which included the lines, "Don't tell him, Pike." Classic. And also, new sitcoms back in this day. Last of the Summer Wine launched in 1973, as did some Mothers That Do Have 'Em as well. Classic TV, really did. We don't have that anymore, do we? Don't have the classics. It's very, very, very sad as well. Now, I mentioned the Knight of Worthing. This is in June of 73. Harry Heath, a perfectly ordinary bloke, it says here, from Worthing, Sussex, decided his hobby would be to build and start wearing fully medieval knight's armour. He set up a backyard smithy, spent months hammering together. Cost him between 200 and 250 quid, which was a lot of money back then. It's a lot of money today, actually, to be fair. And then started clanking through the town in his full set of armour, apparently standing like a bag of tin cans. Oh, didn't make it. It kind of cost him 250 quid if he made it out of tin cans, unless he was using caviar cans as well. But the BBC's Nationwide at the time covered it in their weird and wonderful segment of him marching up and down. I ain't asked about it with a deadpan look. He just said, well, I needed something to do. Well, there you go. Something different anyway. Right, a little Twinkle, a little Terry.

0: The Josie, Beaky, Mick and Titch.
1: In a little bend me.
0: Please don't. I'll break, honestly, I will. Before that, Twinkle and, of course, Terry. Now, one of the big stories from this day, 11th of June 1975, the UK pumped its first ever North Sea crude oil. The Transworld 58 rig, which was 180 miles off the Scottish coast, started the production from Argyll oil fields and loaded the oil straight onto tankers, the Theo Gentry, after the 1973 oil crisis. Three-day week blackouts and all the candlelit chaos that felt the massive pressure. And the pumping of the oil, it was a good thing. Also on TV for the first time in this particular time, it'd been on a little while, but number one in the charts, Windsor Davis, Donna Stell and Whispering Glass. Glass? That's a different one. I'm Whispering Glass. Help me. Of course, the great double out from the brilliant TV series Ain't Half Hot Mum. And you'll have heard that because we've played it in when we've had a top four, a top ten, haven't we, on a Friday sometimes. But we're not going to play it today. No, we will stick with this. Bit of Nutrocker and a B, Bumble. And then the crazy world of Arthur Clarke will be popping up. 29 minutes past the hour of 7 a.m. Oh, it's so early. It's so early, isn't it, people?

certainly was the crazy world of Arthur. Arthur Clarke of Fire. Before that, Nut Rocker and Bee Bumble. Now, still to come on the show this morning, after 8 and before 10 o'clock this morning, we'll have a look at what day it is. We'll have a look at those celebrity birthdays. I always say we'll have a look at the some front pages of the papers, but sometimes I look at them and go, yeah, you don't want to hear the bad news, do you? Ooh, no, no, no. And then a little bit later, of course, we'll be chatting to Nathan Moore, of course, from Brother Beyond, what he's been up to. He's been on the show before, about a year ago, I think it was. And we'll be chatting to him about what he's been up to. And, of course, up and coming, appearing at Britfest in July as well. And I have to tell you, we have a little surprise regarding Britfest. If you're not too far away from it, it's sort of in the Manchester area. So, and it's got a big lineup, which obviously we'll talk about. But yeah, Nathan Moore will be joining me a little bit later on the show this morning for a little bit of a chit chat. Right, should we do a bit of Derek and the Dominoes? A bit of Layla. And I'm going to follow that up, would you believe? With a bit of Gold Earring.

When the Lady Smiles. Before that, Derek and the Dominoes, of course, and Layla. Now, back in June of 1973, in London, it actually snowed. Yeah, only in Britain. But then again, last few days, we've had hail, we've had sleet, we've had sunshine, and we've had a heat wave in the last sort of 3 weeks as well. Oh, it's strange, strange world we live in. Also on this day, back in, well, it was actually the 5th of June, the EEC referendum just happened, and people actually voted to stay in Europe. Yep, 67% of the UK population decided to stay in the EEC. So there you go. Yeah, how things have changed. Sadly. Oh, should I say that? Yes, I should.

10cc. Members included people like Kevin Godley, Mick Wilson, Rick Finn, Eric Stewart, and of course Graham Colvin. But being a guest, has been a guest actually on the show a couple of times over the last couple of years. Absolutely lovely guy. There's a ghost in my house. Shall we move on? Is there? Is there a ghost in the house? Spookily, I'm not sure. But here is Arlene Taylor.

Geraldine Taylor, there's a ghost. There's a ghost in the house. What did I do in a Scottish accent turning into Andy Stewart? Ooh, there's a ghost in the house, but there we go. Okay, just about wrapping up 60s and 70s for this Thursday morning. They will return bright and breezy at 7 a.m. tomorrow. Two new songs to take us up to the news at 8 o'clock. A bit of Kraftwerk and the Model, and then a bit of Sarah Brightman and Hot Gossip. I'll see you after the news at the 8 o'clock hour.

Well, that didn't work out as planned, did it? I don't know where to went wrong there. Shall we try that again? Bear with me one moment, oh. It's just sometimes you and I put a song in and sometimes it just goes, I want to play. Well, I wanted to play and it goes, no, I'm not having any of it. Oh, dear me. Oh, well. Well, we'll see what we can come up with for you. Hang on, bear with me a second. For some strange reason, it's just not wanting to work this morning. It's having a moment. So we see if we can fit another song in. Yeah, all right. Yeah, my resistance is definitely not low. But we'll throw this one in just for the sake of it. Robin Sartestest. I promise to give you some Sarah B.

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2: Another night of unrest has erupted in Northern Ireland. Police used water cannons while protesters pelted them with petrol bombs and bricks. It's after a stabbing attack on Monday sparked widespread disorder throughout Belfast. First Minister Michelle O'Neill spoken on the violence.
3: There are those people out there that are using what happened on Monday night to inflame division, to create hatred. And those people don't care two hoots about the people here. They do not care for one second. They probably don't even know where we are on a map. But these bad actors are actually using what's happened on Monday night and playing to people's fears.
2: Meanwhile, Hadi Aladid has been charged with attempted murder and remanded into custody. The US has launched another round of strikes on Iran, with fears mounting the conflict is beginning to escalate once again. American officials say they struck several targets in Iran in response to what they call unwarranted and continued aggression. It comes after a US Army helicopter was downed on Monday, with Donald Trump blaming it on Tehran. Repeat offenders of antisocial behaviour will be banned from train stations under new plans rolled out this summer. The rail delivery group say train operators will hand out railway behaviour notices, which could stop them from coming to a specific station for up to a year. Our country without roads is nothing. That's according to the AA's president in a warning over the crisis of potholes. Edmund King says drivers are paying tens of billions of pounds a year into the Treasury, but too many roads suffer from unfilled or badly repaired potholes.
4: When it comes to fixing potholes, there's too much of a patch and run approach. If it's not done efficiently, effectively, if the road is so worn out that just patching it doesn't work, what you tend to see is that that pothole appears and reappears. So it's a false economy.
2: And there's no complaints for Thomas Tuchel as England beat Costa Rica 3-0 in a World Cup warm-up match last night. It's despite kickoff being delayed by an hour in Orlando thanks to thunderstorms. But the England head coach says they've set the tone. That's the latest from Radio News Hub. I'm Frankie Hersein.
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2: A wet and rather windy day with rain spreading east, turning heavy at times, but easing later from the west. A cloudy and foggy day for some of us too, with a high of 17 degrees Celsius.
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11: Callum Turner says he finds speculation that he's set to play James Bond amusing. The British actor's one of the rumoured frontrunners to play 007 after Daniel Craig stepped down. Turner, who married singer Dua Lipa last week, rose to fame in the Fantastic Beasts films. Elizabeth Hurley has described her life with US country star Billy Ray Cyrus as bliss. The British actress says she and Cyrus, who is the father of pop star Miley Cyrus, love spending time watching birds of prey and lighting bonfires together. Sir David Beckham has rallied behind former lioness Jill Scott as she reaches the halfway mark of her Sport Relief Marathon and Cycle Challenge. Beck's told the ex-Man City midfielder, "You've got this," as she attempts to get from London's Wembley Stadium to Sunderland Stadium of Light in a five-day, 388-mile fundraising challenge. And a number of Strictly pros have spoken of their delight after EastEnders star Lacey Turner was unveiled as the first celebrity contestant for this year's Strictly Come Dancing. She'll take to the dance floor when the series returns in September.

I'm guessing that's Akon and the Chipmunks. Taking it back with that one. All over there. With that Wham, of course, in If You Were There, of course. Kicking off your second hour of your breakfast show this morning. In this hour, of course, I've got my record of the week coming up as well from Hannah Andre. She'll be also a guest in the coming weeks as well, so looking forward to that. And don't forget, still to come this morning after 9 o'clock, we'll be chatting to Nathan Moore, of course, from A Brother Beyond. Also in this hour, we'll have a look at what day it is. We may look at the celebrity birthdays. I might roll that over to the next hour, but I haven't decided yet. And some of the weird and wacky stories. And also, might have another look at some of those TripAdvisor hotel reviews as well. The funny ones, or the daft ones, or the stupid ones. You know what I'm like. Right, should we do a little bit of this? To Stephen Duffy, yeah, and Kiss Me.

0: Love This Town, Strawberry Switchblade before that, or since yesterday, but that was the Go-Go's. Right, time for my Rick of the Week. This week comes from the lovely Hannah Andre, who will be joining me next week on The Breakfast Show for a little bit of a chat. But right now it is my Rick of the Week, and it is simply called Get Off Your Phone.
1: Breakfast with Piers, Record of the Week.

That's brilliant. Hannah Andre and Get Off Your Phone, my record of the week all week. And as I said, she will be joining me next week on the phone for a little bit of a chat. I think she's calling me from either Norway or from America. I'm thinking it's probably Norway, to be honest. Don't want to get her up too early in the morning, do we? Anyway, right, shall we do a little bit of this? Follow this with a little ABC and Bananarama as well.

That's the Electric Light Orchestra. Shine a little light. Before that, Bananarama, Heard a Rumour, and before that, ABC, and a little Poison Arrow. Now, all this week, we're given the opportunity to win one pair of tickets to go and see the Undertones in Shrewsbury at the Butter Market on the 6th of August. Now, our guest, of course, Billy Doherty, he basically set the question on Monday. The question was very easy. Well, we thought it was easy. Well, some of us did, because we knew the answer. The question is, the single Really Really, who wrote the single Really Really by the Undertones? If you know the answer to that, get in touch. It is studio@breakfastradio.co.uk. That is the single Really Really. If you know the answer, who wrote it, then obviously get in touch, as I said, and you can win tickets to go and see the Undertones live at the Butter Market in Shrewsbury, August the 6th. And we'll run this competition through to the end of this week, and we have another good one for you next week as well, which I'll tell you about a little bit later this morning. But right now...

are the Undertones, and Wednesday week on a Thursday. Should have played this one yesterday, shouldn't I, really? Right, shall we take a look at what day it is this morning? Well, of course, it is Thursday. It is the 11th of June. It's day 162 of the year, 2026. We're down to 203 left. 3 days left of this year. Good grief. Today is National Corn on the Cob Day. Ooh. I used to love, well, I still do like corn on the cob, but I don't know about you. What I do is I do it as a normal corn on the cob and then I slice it off. Or, you know, you can do those corn on the cob sort of, you know, slice them in pieces and put them in the oven. Oh, very nice. Cointreau day today, if you like. A little bit of a orange liqueur. Cointreau is the thing for you. And why not have a bit of, it's National German Chocolate Cake today. Würstchen der Chocolate. There we go. And, this is important. National Making Life a Beautiful Day. We need to do that every single day. Looking out today, a little overcast, a little wet, a little damp. Yeah, varying in different parts of the UK. I think in Scotland it's actually dry at the moment, so I think the country's been turned upside down. But we need the weather to get better and stay good in Scotland because it's Sandra's birthday tomorrow and she's having a little shindig to celebrate. And we will definitely give you a shout out tomorrow as well, Sandra. Of course. Hey. Even Ryder might give you a shout out tomorrow for your birthday. You never know. You'll have to check the weather. But there we go. Right, let's do a couple of absolute corkers, actually. Spandau Ballet, True. And then why not? I have the urge for a little Dire Straits and Private Investigation.

What a song. What a track. Private Investigations. That is Dire Straits before. That's Van Nuys Ballet. A little bit of true. Right, your news is coming up rapidly for 9 a.m. Then we get after 9. I'm joined, of course, by Nathan Moore from Brother Beyond for a little bit of a chat. And what he's been up to, and of course, Britfest 2026. And we'll tell you something else about Britfest 2026 after I've chatted to Nathan as well. But right now, I feel the urge for little Robbie. And Angels up to the news at 9. I'll see you after the news.

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0: and on smart speakers
1: across the UK. And here's the latest.
2: 12 police officers have been injured after another night of unrest in Northern Ireland, with 16 people arrested. Police used water cannons on protesters as they were pelted with bricks and petrol bombs. Disorder erupted over a stabbing attack on Monday. MP Kim Leadbeater, whose sister Jo Cox was murdered, says it won't solve anything.
3: I mean, it's just devastating. It's absolutely devastating. Now, the heinous act that happened in Belfast was horrific, absolutely horrific. We call that out. But the way to respond to that is not to take to the streets and riot and cause more trouble and more problems.
2: Hadi Aladid has been charged with attempted murder after attacking Stephen Ogilvy, who lost his eye in the attack. An investigation has been launched into Ryanair over charging parents to sit with their children on flights. At least one parent must sit with their children on Ryanair flights, which costs around £8 each way. The Competition and Markets Authority say they're the only ones who do it. The airline described the investigation as bogus. Fears are mounting that the Iran war could be escalating once again after a fresh round of American airstrikes. President Donald Trump warned that Tehran would pay the price for a lack of progress in negotiations. Tackling potholes isn't being treated with enough urgency as it should be. That's what AA President Edmund King is warning as he ramps up calls for permanent change.
4: If they're not fixed, it's a false economy, because what happens, vehicles get damaged. Some drivers would claim compensation from the local authority, and then the local authority sometimes is paying out more compensation than they are in actually fixing the roads.
2: Drivers are being urged to consider ignoring sat-nav instructions to divert onto rural roads. Road safety charity I Am Road Smart made the plea after a survey showed over half of drivers have been diverted onto rural roads because of congestion on major ones. And actor Callum Turner says he finds the rumours that he could be a future James Bond amusing. The 36-year-old is considered one of the front runners for the iconic role, and when asked if he'd be up for it, he said no comment. For On Radio News Hub, I'm Frankie Hessein.
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2: A wet and rather windy day with rain spreading east, turning heavy at times, but easing later from the west. A cloudy and foggy day for some of us too, with a high of 17 degrees Celsius.
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8: Callum Turner says he finds speculation that he's set to play James Bond amusing. The British actor's one of the rumoured frontrunners to play 007 after Daniel Craig stepped down. Turner, who married singer Dua Lipa last week, rose to fame in the Fantastic Beasts films. Elizabeth Hurley has described her life with US country star Billy Ray Cyrus as bliss. The British actress says she and Cyrus, who is the father of pop star Miley Cyrus, love spending time watching birds of prey and lighting bonfires together. Sir David Beckham has rallied behind former lioness Jill Scott as she reaches the halfway mark of her Sport Relief Marathon and Cycle Challenge. Beck's told the ex-Man City midfielder, "You've got this," as she attempts to get from London's Wembley Stadium to Sunderland Stadium of Light in a five-day, 388-mile fundraising challenge. And a number of Strictly pros have spoken of their delight after EastEnders star Lacey Turner was unveiled as the first celebrity contestant for this year's Strictly Come Dancing. She'll take to the dance floor when the series returns in September.

Huey Lewis, the news and back in time. Was that taken from the second or was it the third Back to the Future movie? I'm not sure. I think it might have been the second or third. I can't remember. Definitely not the first. We've got Elton John, of course, and Isla Girl kicking off your third and final hour of your breakfast show for this little Thursday morning. Coming up to 12 and a half minutes past the hour of nine. Very soon we'll be chatting to the man, the legend that is the very lovely Nathan Moore from Brother Beyond. That's all to come. But right now, staying in the movies. Do you remember which movie this one came from? Answers on a postcard, as they used to say. We'll do that, then a bit of Christopher Cross, and then we'll be chatting to Nathan.

Christopher Cross. Ride Like the Wind. What was the famous song he sang? I know the answer, do you? From a movie. The last song we played was Night Ranger, of course, Secret of My Success. The clue's in the title, of course. A film starring Michael J. Fox, of course, and Helen Hunt. Not Helen Hunt, Helen Slater. And before that, Huey Lewis and the News and Back to the Future. Now, I was told that was from the first movie. I thought it was from the second or third, but I mean, if you're right, two films by Michael J. Fox. But talking of legends and really nice people, next I'm chatting to the very lovely Mr. Nathan Moore from Brother Beyond.

0: Well, I'm absolutely delighted to welcome back maybe a friend. Yes, I think I can call him a friend now. He's been on before. We have chatted. Nathan Moore from Brother Beyond. A very good morning, sir.
1: Good morning. Yes, and I am a friend of the show. I believe that. Yes, happy to be here again.
0: Well, it's always good to have you on board. Now, we spoke last time, obviously, about the beginning of a career, but I really want to go back. Was there an audition period when you joined Brother Beyond, or was it one of those moments that just happened?
1: I was in a band with my sister, and the band was called the Palm Tree Club, and I basically, a friend of Boy George called Philip Salon, knew of the band, had seen us, and he recommended me to this guy called David Wyatt. David came to see me at a pub in Fulham. I was singing with the Palm Tree Club, my sister.
0: Yeah.
1: And afterwards, he tapped me on the shoulder and said, "Hey, my name's David Wyatt. I'm forming this band called Brother Beyond with my friend Carl Fish. We've got some songs and we need a singer. Can we play you the songs?"
0: Yeah.
1: So I had a meeting with them, heard their songs. I thought, they're quite good, you know.
0: Yeah.
1: And I was really reluctant to leave the band, the Palm Tree Club, because it was my sister.
0: Yeah.
1: But I just thought, this is a really good opportunity. They're London-based. They're proper songwriters. So I took the chance. And so that began the journey. Then David's brother, Egg, joined the band. Hence, that's why they called it Brother Beyond, I guess. And yeah. Yeah, it took us a while to get a record deal and quite a while to get a hit. So it was probably 3.5 years from that moment to when we had a hit with The Harder I Try.
0: Yeah, and that was Stock Aitman and Waterman, wasn't it?
1: Yeah, again, a lucky moment. They basically, EMI, we'd had 4 records out, spent a lot of money on us, probably about to be dropped, and EMI made the winning bid at a charity auction. The prize was have a record made by Mike, Matt and Pete. Pete had a meeting with EMI, and again, very fortuitous. I had met Pete in the pub because we were working at PWL with some other producers.
0: Yeah.
1: And they had a traditional pint on a Friday at the pub around the corner. And I chatted to Pete and, you know, I think he quite liked us.
0: Yeah.
1: And he went into the meeting. He said, "Look, we've met this band, Brother Beyond, at our studio. They're with you, aren't they, EMI? Why don't we make a record for them?" So lucky. I mean, so it's like that sort of sliding doors moment, isn't it? Where, you know, one route could have been oblivion, me and you never chatting, Brother Beyond never really happening.
0: Yeah.
1: And the other is, a few weeks later, I'm making The Harder I Try. It becomes a summer hit in 1988. Almost gets to number one, but for Phil Collins.
0: Yes.
1: And, you know, so it's just that really, really lucky moment in life. And I can name 2 or 3 moments like that. And, you know, I'm blessed that I've had 2 or 3.

0: When the chart was read out on that Sunday,
1: yeah,
0: we just couldn't believe it that we were number two. And the record company said, look, we're so sorry, you lost out by 300 record sales.
1: Oh, my goodness.
0: And, you know, it's just that's that thing, isn't it? To be number one forever and a day, you know, oh, number one in 1988. And, you know, was the, you know, groovy kind of, you know, it could have been you. Number two is amazing.
1: Yeah.
0: But number one, it's just that much more in history.
1: Yeah.
0: So, like I said, I had more than that one lucky moment. You know, we got two top tens with Mike, Matt and Pete.
1: Yeah.
0: I get to sing those songs still to this day, and I'll be singing them at the Brit Fest. So how lucky am I?
1: Absolutely. Now, staying with Brother Beyond, looking back to those days, any funny or awkward or brilliant moments from the beginning and through that period of time?
0: Oh, so many moments where you think, oh, a funny moment, and I remembered this the other day. We used to do Pebble Mill a lot.
1: Oh, gosh, yeah, I've been there. Well, we used to go there.
0: yeah, you know, it's a classic daytime show. So we're standing there ready to sing The Harder I Try. It's live TV. Mm. That was a live show going out every 1 o'clock or whatever.
1: Yeah.
0: They had Kenny Everett on the sofa just before us.
1: Yeah.
0: Kenny Everett starts to just like go, oh, now we have... He starts reading the autocue meant to be for the presenter.
1: Yeah.
0: He takes over. And now we have this amazing band, Brother Beyond. And he starts kicking his legs in the air, yeah, doing that Kenny Everett thing. Well, they all get flustered and they don't know. And anyway, they apparently play the track because those days you mime to your song on that.
1: Yeah.
0: But they didn't put it in the studio. We couldn't hear anything.
1: Oh.
0: So the camera's on us and it was silent. Oh. The whole studio is looking at us and nothing's happening for about half a minute.
1: Oh my goodness.
0: And then suddenly the music kicked in. They must have found the right button. And then, you know, we start jumping around singing The Harder I Try. But Kenny Everett, oh my God. I mean, he was brilliant. I loved him though.
1: But, I mean, he was a legend.
0: He caused mayhem that day.
1: Yeah. I would class that as, I don't know about you, an Owen Paul moment.
0: Yeah, Owen Paul is probably the most classic one where that same thing happened to him. And I've looked that up, and what is it, over a million views on that moment where the song plays and they can't hear it. Yeah. I thought, I've been there, mate. I've been there. Yeah.
1: Now, obviously, you've been performing now for over 35 years.
0: Yeah, never could imagine that. Never could. It's 37 years now, this The Harder I Try, and to be singing that song with the whole crowd at the Brit Fest, which is what will happen on July the 4th, to be part of a lineup with Jason Donovan, Holly Johnson, Aswad. I did Top of the Pops with Aswad back in 1988. It's just amazing, really. And you never think that's how your life's going to end up. I never thought 37 years later, you're going to be still singing this song.
1: No, absolutely.
0: Never can imagine. So,
1: no.
0: It's magic, really. You know?
1: Yeah, absolutely. I mean, the Brit Fest, as you say, you're going to be on the VIP stage on the 4th of July. That's being a Saturday.
0: Yeah. So what's going to be different is after my main stage performance at 12:30, later on, early evening or late afternoon, when they're having these big changeovers on the main stage with the instruments, it'll be 30 minutes where I get the party going in the VIP area. So you can literally stand next to me on the stage and we'll be belting out classics, having an intimate, raucous party. And I'll do two or three of those slots. So it's quite a unique thing. And I think it'll be magic. So you better get your VIP tickets. It's the only way to be standing next to me singing.
1: Well, there you go. That's ladies, that's a very valid, and gentlemen, that's a very valid reason to get your VIP tickets.
0: Exactly. Honestly, the two brothers that run the fest with such passion, I think it's almost sold out, this event. So amazing. They're doing a great job. So, and we all want a festival like this to be successful in the Northwest.
1: Yeah.
0: I think it'll be back every year. What a great place. Ashley Hall. It's a great site because you slope down towards the main stage. So you can sit there on the hill in the sunshine, I'm sure, with your picnic and your beers and just sing your heart out, hit after hit after hit. But if you're in the VIP, you can stand next to me doing it. That's the difference.
1: Oh, no, absolutely. Let's hope it is a lovely, gorgeous weekend. But can we just hope it's not...

0: Not as hot it was, as hot as it was the last couple of weeks ago.
1: Hey, we take it. If it's that hot, I'll take that over, you know, torrential rain.
0: Oh, well, definitely.
1: Somewhere in the middle, yes, is exactly what we really want. Yes, yeah,
0: absolutely. So that's the 4th of July. Now, a little while ago, you became a little bit unwell and you had us all very, very worried, you know. Tell us what, if you don't mind, tell us what happened.
1: Yeah, basically in January, I was just about to start a tour in France with Worlds Apart, and something happened to my back, and then suddenly, not just excruciating pain, but I couldn't walk properly. Yeah. I literally couldn't. My brain was sending signals to my leg, and they weren't reading. And so, I was out in France. I got taken to hospital, spent a night, had X-rays, had to come home, had to miss a week of the tour. And basically, it's a prolapsed disc where the disc hits the nerve.
0: Yeah.
1: But it was so much that I couldn't move my legs. And what I decided to do was I had to have an operation.
0: Yeah.
1: I said, right, okay, I need 2 months to recover. So I said, right, I'll do the tour.
0: Yeah.
1: Because the tour said, well, if you can sit on a chair,
0: yeah,
1: you only got to do 5 songs. Can you still do the tour? I didn't want to let anyone down, no. So I did the tour. I had to sit on the chair and basically get through the tour. And then booked in my operation on March the 27th. And, they shaved off a bit of the disc and, basically it kind of solved it.
0: Yeah.
1: For about 4 weeks. I've had some reoccurring pain, but I can walk and I can function. And last weekend I was in Paris dancing with Worlds Apart, celebrating 30 years there. So I'm okay. I'm okay.
0: Good.
1: But for someone that the week before my health scare, I was running 6 miles. When you can't walk, and
0: yeah,
1: I was booking the wheelchair service
0: yeah
1: at the airport every weekend because
0: yeah
1: I couldn't get through the airport on my own steam.
0: Yeah,
1: it's quite a shock.
0: No.
1: And you think, well, oh, wow, it's never happened to me.
0: Yeah.
1: So I don't take it for granted anymore.
0: No, no.
1: I'm thinking, wow, be careful. Don't do anything silly. Don't jump out of aeroplanes and
0: no
1: do all that. You know, no. I mean,
0: never a good idea.
1: No, I'm grateful that I can still step on that stage and... Yeah, but it was a scary time.
0: Yeah, I actually don't mind the wheelchair service at the airports, especially places like Dubai. It's a very big airport.
1: Do you know what? Everyone that travelled with me said, this wheelchair service is amazing because you get to go to the front of the queues and all this, and your travelling party
0: yeah
1: kind of tag along with you.
0: Yeah.
1: And it was good, but I did it every weekend.
0: Yeah.
1: So in Paris, I got received like that. The same on return, so I know it inside out.
0: Yeah, absolutely.
1: So they do a great job, actually.
0: They
1: it's
0: do a fantastic
1: job. Very good service, yeah.
0: They really do. Now, I've got some quick-fire questions if you're ready to be known.
1: I'm ready to be known, far away.
0: Okay, favourite sandwich? Yeah.
1: A chicken tikka salad from Fuzzy Duck with chilli jam. Oh, that's amazing.
0: Where's Fuzzy Duck?
1: Oh, it's just about... 10 minutes from my house.
0: Okay, don't go into details.
1: No, in Lancashire. It's in Lancashire.
0: Okay.
1: Fuzzy duck. Amazing sandwiches.
0: Okay. Apples or oranges?
1: Orange, yes.
0: Pineapple on pizza, yes or no?
1: No, my wife has pineapple on pizza. Hawaiians are horrible, forget it.
0: Okay. Last song that stuck in your head that wasn't yours?
1: Oh, that's quite hard. Joe Dolsh. Shut up, your face.
0: Okay. Guilty pleasure for 80s, but not one of your songs.
1: We Close Our Eyes, Go West.
0: Oh,
1: always love that.
0: First gig you ever attended, not as a performer, but to what?
1: Bauhaus.
0: Okay.
1: At the Hammersmith Palais in London.
0: What?
1: Again, with my sister. But when I was 17, I always liked the alternative, the birthday party, Bauhaus, Killing Joke, Susie and the Banshees.
0: Yeah, yeah.
1: I was into that.
0: Okay.
1: And so I've been to see all those bands, Killing Joke, Birthday Party, Susie, and so I like that. But then I got into disco as well. Yeah, so,
0: there you go.
1: You can't work me out.
0: Okay, if you could duet with any artist, dead or alive, who would it be?
1: George Michael is
0: without
1: the one
0: doubt
1: for me.
0: Yeah. Okay, an 80s fashion trend you actually miss.
1: Ross had the gross shoes, you know.
0: Yeah.
1: But we had like, I beat him to. I had my DMs, but I had the front cut out, and so the silver was showing.
0: Okay.
1: It was kind of first to that kind of shoe. I missed that. That was cool.
0: Okay. Well, that is trying to get to know you a little bit better.
1: Yeah.
0: Well, we tried. A
1: few things you probably didn't know.
0: Yeah, absolutely. Nathan, yeah. We need to finish off with a song. Now, we've got a few we can pick from yourself, but from Brother Beyond. Which one should we go with?
1: Let's go for something different.
0: Okay.
1: Let's go with Be My Twin. Number 14 in the charts. You can see it on Top of the Pops. When we did the performance, the keyboard fell over. We had to redo it again on the show. But something different apart from The Harder I Try. But you'll hear all of these at the Brit Fest if you come and see me and all the other lineup.
0: Absolutely, right. It will be brilliant. Nathan, stay on the line. We'll play that next. But thank you for coming on the show again this morning.
1: Thanks, Piers. It's great to be with you again.

Big thank you to Nathan Moore for joining us on the show this morning. What an absolutely lovely guy he really is. And that, of course, is Be My Twin. Now, next week, we're giving you the opportunity to win one pair of tickets to go to the Britfest weekend. Taking place, of course, between the 2nd and the 5th of July. So you need to tune in. That's the Thursday, the 2nd of July, right through to the Sunday, the 5th of July. We have a pair of tickets. If you fancy going to the Britfest at Ashley Hall Showground in Altrincham, it's going to be an amazing lineup. Apart from Nathan, you've got the Happy Mondays, you've got Holly Johnson, you've got, oh, so many different artists, Blow Monkeys, Chris Helms, what else? Mark Radcliffe & Co., Star Sailor, Wet Wet Wet, Doctor and the Medics, Altered Images, Claire Grogan, even the Fisherman's Friends, and their big international guest, of course, is Jason Donovan. So if you want to win tickets for that, of course, you need to tune in from Monday and next week. And also next week, I'm also chatting to Edward Prophet. He's one of the organisers of the Britfest, so we'll be having a little chat with him next week as well. But, you know, we've got a guest on the show tomorrow as well. It's this guy. Do I need to even say who it is? If you haven't worked it out from this song, then I'll tell you afterwards.

The man, the legend, Mr. Barry Manilow. Could it be magic? And of course, we'll be in conversation with Barry tomorrow morning between 8 and 9. About his current tour and his new album. Can't wait. But once again, a big thank you to Nathan Moore as well. Right, seems an appropriate song to play. There's water around, so play the Water Boys. And the Hole of the Moon. Love this song. Oh, I think I'm going to follow that up with a bit of Starship as well.

fabulous Starship. It's been Jefferson's Starship before that. And nothing's going to stop us now. Before that, it was the Waterboys and an absolute classic, Hole of the Moon. But that wraps it up for me this morning. Thank you so much for being here, company. It's been absolutely marvellous, as always. We're back tomorrow, finally, for the last show of the week, and we go out with a bang, of course, with Mr. Barry Manilow as our guest. We'll have your Junior Choice song, final play of my record of the week, and, of course, the top 10 after 9 o'clock. So much to fit in. But we will be back, and we hope you can join us. We'll leave you with a little bit of this. The Culture Club, Boy George. And Move Away. Once again, thank you for your company. Don't forget, great shows still to come. And I will see you tomorrow from 7 a.m. Tatty bye.

Attention, attention. Drop zone in 5, 4, 3, 2, 1.

It's Thursday. Yes, it is. It's Thursday. Bin Men Day. Woohoo! I'm looking forward to seeing the bin men and waving to them. Meanwhile, back in the real world, welcome to the Daily Drop. My name's George Herron, sitting in the hot seat. 2 hours of great music. You know how it goes. The same old patter. And every day. We're here. Yes. Well, if you're new to the show, well, welcome. You're in for a great treat. Great music, banter, a bit of stories from around the world, and a bit of this from Take Me.

What a great track. Never played that before. Goo Goo Dolls, Slide. Right, what you been doing in the last 24 hours since we last had a chat? Have you been up to anything? Have you been out anywhere? Don't forget, if you do want to go out anywhere, Shildon very shortly will be hosting the Flying Scotsman. Yes, the famous train from the 1930s, still going strong, and it's out there, coming to Shildon. And if you don't know what the Flying Scotsman is, where have you been all your life? My goodness gracious me. News from the home front. Woohoo! We've got a bathroom. Yes, indeed. We've got a bath. We have a shower. We have a sink that works, and a toilet. That's kind of almost working. And now, if you're wondering what the heck he's talking about, I want to take you back to the 17th of December 2025, when I came home to find a flood, a burst pipe in my house. And it's taken until now for the insurance company and the builders to get their act together and actually start doing something. Andy, our contractor, great bloke, comes from Chesley Street, which is just down the road. He's working really hard. He's had the plasterers in. He's had the plumbers in. Well, he is a plumber, so he's been in. He's had the joiners in, who are downstairs as we speak, fitting the kitchen. We've got the floor man coming in. We've got the decorator coming in the next couple of days. And I'm guessing within the next 14 days, I'll be able to move back in to my lovely house. And it will be lovely. Fresh, painted, new floor, new ceilings, new walls. Oh, my goodness gracious me. The little things. But my wife and I went into the bathroom after Andy left yesterday, because we're living elsewhere, but we wanted to lock up, make sure everything was secure in the house. And we went in and we turned the tap on in the bathroom. Now, to you mere mortals, turning a tap on is an everyday occurrence. But to us who have not had water in our house for 6 months, it was a joyous occasion, akin to Christmas. You know that moment when it's like, oh, we got water. Yeah, you know when you open that thing from your grandma and you go, oh, I got a jumper. Yeah, it's that moment. Brilliant. Yeah, I know. It's sad, isn't it? It's very sad. Anyway, enough about me and my house. Let's get on with the music, shall we? This one's Billy Myers, Kiss the Rain. You're listening to me, George Aaron. It is the Daily Drop on a Thursday. Big hello to you wherever you are.

0: It's the show that everyone's talking about.
1: I like it because the music is just great. Lots of chat and lots of gossip and lots of interaction, all of it.
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0: From the depths of downtown County Durham, it's The Daily Drop with George Herron.

technology. Many customers think they have already spotted a major flaw. The high-tech trolleys have been seen in Morrison's Riverside store in Preston ahead of a trial rollout, with images quickly sparking a debate online. A shopper who spotted the carts shared a photograph with the caption, "Fancy AI trolleys." The new trolleys are fitted with touchscreens, sensors, built-in scales, cameras designed to automatically identify products as the shopper places them into the basket, and a lot more besides. Now, customers will be able to scan items as they shop, weigh fruit, vegetables, and place them directly into the trolley, and it keeps track of their spending in real time, though through this onboard screen thing. The technology will also link to Morrison's More Cards, allowing offers and discounts to be applied while customers move around the store. But are they any good? Well, some shoppers are well impressed with the futuristic upgrade. Others immediately questioned how long the expensive trolleys would survive outside the supermarket. One social media pundit said, "The trolleys with tablets, well, they'll be left outside. Surely they'll not get stolen? Question mark, question mark." Another said, "So what happens when they find them in the local river or the canal?" Yeah, they're bound to, aren't they? The kids will pinch them trying to get the screens off them or something. The AI-powered carts are supplied by a US technology company, Instacart, and are known as Caper Carts. They're already used in major retail stores across the United States, including Aldi, Coles, Sprouts, but Morrison's will become the first supermarket to introduce this technology in the UK. So, are they a good thing or a bad thing, I ask? One shopper had finished their trip. The trolley will generate a barcode, which can be scanned at the self-service checkout to complete payment. The system has already been designed with an anti-theft technology. So if you put it in the cart, it's going to get weighed, measured, bleeped, and blopped, and you're going to have to pay for it. If a customer attempts to leave the store without paying, the trolley will reportedly flash red and white and go, "Nina, Nina, Nina," and alert the staff to a possible fraud or theft. Yeah, the weatherproof carts are designed to be stored and operate like standard supermarket trolleys, with batteries charging automatically when they are grouped together. Are they a good thing? Well, do you know what? I don't think this AI technology is a good thing, because it's replacing people. It's replacing people who need jobs. And I said this a few months ago. If we replaced everybody, you know, nobody needed a job, everyone would be on the social, taking money from the government. But the government wouldn't get any tax from, you know, income tax, because nobody's working. So how are they going to pay us? So maybe there needs to be some sort of control over how AI comes to change the world. And with that, Eric Clapton changed the world. See how that story led in that song? Pretty good, eh? That's why I sit here every morning just doing it.

Now, it doesn't matter whether you're in Land's End, John O'Groats, Devon, Cornwall, London, Birmingham, Manchester, where, it doesn't matter. Somebody somewhere knows of a great curry house not far from where they live. Yep. The UK's 100 best curry spots have been named, with quite a lot of them in London, I hasten to add. There's smatterings of them covering the country, with some Michelin stars and other having just scraped through under threats of closure. From Slough to Glasgow, the Asian Catering Federation has revealed the 100 best restaurants across the country. The awards highlight the very best of Asian cuisine, and well, it helps you find, well, the place where you might want to eat your curry. So it doesn't matter where you are, there's going to be a curry house not far. See what I did there? The full list of curry. I'm not going to read all 100 out, but let's just have a quick look. Benares in London, Casa and Kin in London, Watford, Madhu's at the Grove in Watford, and that's on there as well. If you're in Bradford, Akbar's in Bradford, Akbar's in Birmingham as well. In Manchester, you got TYGA. I don't know if it's letters or Tiger. Tiger, it sounds like. Cinnamon Square in Kent, Babaji in Sunderland. Ooh, yes. Spice I Am in Worthing's on there. My Deli in Newcastle. Deli 6 in South Shields, my hometown. Aha! Manchester, you've got Sushi Mama. The Zen, Lancashire, is in there as well. What else we've got? Cramlington. La Aquila in Cramlington. Eastern Eye in Devon is on there as well. Aberdeen, Lights of Bengal. Woo! Edinburgh. Shazan Indian Cuisine is in there as well. Mm-hmm. What else? Oh, London. Lots of London. Oh, Lala's Restaurant in Leeds is on there. Babu's in Darlington's on there. Where else was Bournemouth? Tien Thai is on there as well in the top 100. And there's loads of them. There's absolutely loads of them smattered around. If you're in Southampton, Ottoman Kitchen, that's in there as well. York, Jaipur Spice is in York. That's on there as well. So yeah, there's loads in there. Ravel in Gateshead, which is not very far away from me. And Champam Restaurant in Whitley Bay. Wow. Woo, there's lots to choose from. If you want to find out more about that, go to mirror.co.uk. You'll just type in the best 100 restaurants, curry restaurants, and you'll find them all in there. There might be one not far from you that you might want to try. Port Talbot is in there as well, the Grand Sultan in Port Talbot. I wonder if there's one in Liverpool.

Do you know, more and more people are flying drones these days, and the CAA receives an average of 44 reports per month regarding safety incidents where drones are concerned. And in 2025, 9 air ambulance missions were forced to delay or abort because of drones were flying too close to the emergency helicopters. I mean, who flies a drone next to a helicopter? How stupid is that? 18,000 incidents across the UK were reported to the police and related to legal, criminal or safety concerns, which is a massive spike, as you can imagine. But what can you do if a drone flies over your sort of back garden or your house? Can you do anything about it? Well, it's a misconception that you own the airspace above your house. It's ridiculous. You can't own the airspace. You see these people on TikTok. Yeah, you're flying over private land. Yeah, the key word here is land. You know, terra firma, the solid stuff you're standing on. It doesn't cover you for the air. The airspace is not governed by your property rights. It's governed by the Civil Aviation Authority. Now, whether you can fly over or not, well, of course you can. Yes. But at a reasonable height. Now, passing over your house at 100 feet is generally considered to be legal. You can't take off and land. You can't land on the private property without the permission of the landowner. To do so would be civil trespass. Now, the 50-metre rule. If a drone weighs more than 250 grams, it must stay at least 50 metres away from you and your house. If it's closer, well, there could be breaching the CAA drone codes. Smaller drones, which is what these ones are. I mean, I've got a drone. It's under 250 grams. These can legally fly close to your house, but still cannot be used to harass or invade your privacy. Yes. So that means I can fly over your house. I don't have to be 50 metres away. I could fly over your garden if I want to. But am I invading your privacy? Well, that's to be argued, isn't it? There is a reasonable expectation of privacy. You have the right to be inside your home or the private areas, like a patio or a garden hot tub area. Intrusive filming, however, you know, hovering outside your window or filming you in the garden without legitimate reason is a breach of privacy. So, and if they capture identifiable images of you, you have the right to ask how that data is going to be used. Yes. What you can't do is take matters into your own hands. You see these people, you can't fly that drone over here, lad. Well, this is what these DJ audit people are doing. They want you to come out and say, you can't fly that over here, lad. Why not? You don't own the land. You don't know. You might own the land, but you don't own the airspace. Yeah. It's a bit of a minefield. You cannot use a jammer. Yes, you can't damage the drone because under the 1971 Criminal Damage Act, a drone is private property. And if you shoot it down, net it, capture it, and throw something at it or whatever, you can be sued and, well, put into court for criminal damage. You can't force the drone to land either. To crash it, it would be dangerous. It could cause a fire or cause somebody some injury. So you've got to be very careful. Best way to do it is, if a drone's bothering you, go and identify the pilot. Most pilots have to keep the drone in invisible sight, so they're not going to be too far away. And there's a new app out there as well where you can download the drone scanner app, and it'll give you the drone operator ID, which you can then pass on to the police. Happy days. By law, everybody has to have an operator ID these days. Came into fruition just a few months ago.

0: the show that everyone's talking about.
1: I like it because the music is just great. It's lots of chat and lots of gossip and lots of interaction, all of it.
2: I think they're very good.
0: From the depths of downtown County Durham, it's

You were just talking about drones, and well, they're nowhere more prevalent now than Ukraine, who seems to have changed the way in which modern warfare is fought, and so much so the rebels out there in Iran are also now turning to drone warfare as the way forward. And I have to say, you know, there was a company in Ukraine who were turning out 1,000 drones a month recently. Well, I say recently, when the war first started. That same company and its sister companies that have now grown are now turning out, get this, 400,000 drones a month. And these drones, of course, are being used to, well, take out soldiers, take out tanks, take out personnel carriers, whatever these drones are being used for. And if you go onto TikTok, all you got to do is just watch some of these reels. They've perfected the art of drone warfare. And when you think back, you know, I mentioned this the other week, Nostradamus, the fortune teller of the I think was it the 12th century or something like that, he said that it was going to be a war in 2026 and it would be won by a swarm of bees. Well, if you think about it, buzzing around the skies, drones, swarm of bees, could be, you know, could be. Hey, see what I did here? Could be. Yeah, so it's changed the way modern warfare is now looked at. And of course, Mr. Putin himself is now facing criticism from his own inner sanctum, shall we say, his own leaders, his own people around his desk are now calling for the end and calling for his removal. 27 countries so far have agreed that what Putin has done is going to constitute a war crime. 27 countries. I think he's on a loser there. Maybe he should think about his future as well as Keir Starmer. Keir Starmer is kind of hanging on by a thread. He was a man who criticised the Conservative government for losing 10 seats in the local elections and said Boris Johnson must go. This was back in 2022, if I remember rightly, there or thereabouts. Well, there you go. He's lost 5 times as many seats, 5 times as many MPs. His own MPs are calling for him to go. And he's still hanging on. He's still hanging on there. I think it's about time he just said, enough. Enough is enough. Time to go. But he won't, will he? Doesn't want to lose face, but he's already lost that. Well, at least one of them.

0: Hall & Oates, you make my dreams come true. Now, if you're kind of wanting to stay at home this summer instead of taking the kids away to the Caribbean or to Spain or Greece or wherever, you might want to stay at home. But where would you stay? Where is the best place to stay? Well, there is one place that's been crowned the top spot in the UK. It's a beautiful seaside town and it's a front runner. It's got everything you need. This seaside town is hailed as one of the country's most treasured tourist destinations, with high temperatures set for summer, and there are very few reasons not to give it a go. Sykes Holiday Cottages has named the top 10 best seaside destinations for short breaks, and St. Ives in Cornwall is the first to make the list. Sykes has a whole new list of recommended properties at each location in 10 lists, including serene cottages, cosy retreats on the Cornwall coast. Now, St. Ives, of course, is famous for the poem, "I went to St. Ives with a man with never lives," and all that sort of stuff. It's famous also for looking straight out of a postcard with its picturesque cobble streets and Mediterranean blue waters. What was once a modest fishing port has transformed over the years into a must-see destination for artists to paint, photographers to capture, and tourists to enjoy. I'm just reading off the magazine here. It's a place to go. I actually have been to St. Ives. Not with seven lives or seven wives, I just went a long time ago. It was canny, actually. It's all right. It's not too bad at all. It's breathtaking. It is a wonderful little, once fishing village. And it's well worth a visit. So if you are looking to staycation and you want somewhere with all the Caribbean culture, sand, sea, Mediterranean blue waters, yeah, St. Ives is the place to go, apparently. Or you can just sit home and listen to me with Kylie Minogue.
1: No one wants to stay at home. Nobody wants to be alone. When you come knocking, I'll be at your door.

Do you know, I was just thinking about, you were talking about Ukraine and the drone wars and stuff like that. I was just thinking about that war has gone on now for 4 years. And of course, none of us, or not very many of us, were around in the Second World War. And the cleanup operation that goes on after such an extended period of hostilities. And it got me thinking, years from now, they're still going to be pulling up unexploded missiles and bombs and drones and that from this conflict that's going on in Ukraine. How does a country get over such a thing? You know, they've got blown up tanks and

blown up armoured cars and guns and lying all over the place. But what about all the people who've suffered? What about all the dead bodies? You know, dismembered bodies that have been hit by rockets, missiles, drones and whatnot. Who cleans all them up? And it's not just like a road traffic accident where there's a couple of them. So far, estimates say there's 1.6 million Russian soldiers lying dead in the battlefield. Or have been killed, rather. Maybe not lying dead, but have been killed. Whether they've been repatriated home or whether they've been just left on the side of the road or put into a big grave, I've no idea, but 1.6 million. So there's families in Russia who are asking where their loved ones are, and there's similarly people in Ukraine asking the same question. War is not the answer. I thought, you know, we'd got past war. And when you think about it, you know, war comes about because a person, a leader, decides something's not right and wants to put it right. Now, he's not the person, or she's not the person, that goes out and picks the gun up and has to run around minefields, dodge drones. Nah, they're sitting in their posh little offices going, let's do this, let's do that. It's the sailors, the airmen, the soldiers on the ground. The very people who probably didn't want this war in the first place. They're the ones who are having to carry the load, carry the can for the decisions of these people. And that's the problem. And I think we're reading between the lines now. We're seeing some sort of mind shift within the Kremlin, within Russia itself, within the people of Russia. There's a mind shift saying, we don't want this anymore. This is killing our country. Somebody mentioned yesterday that if this continues any longer, it will push Russia back to 1917 and the Great Revolution. Maybe that's what they need. Maybe that's what they need. Anyway, onwards, upwards, upwards and onwards as we climb up to the top of the hour. Union J.

Well, there you go. Clean bandit. Stronger. Now, we were just talking about the war in Ukraine and stuff. And I was just wondering, if you're a scrap metal merchant after the war's finished, you're going to make a fortune, aren't you? You just go around and pick up all the, you know, empty tanks. You know, the ones that the Russians have left behind. And, you know, when you think about, you know, Russia's dominance and Russia's presence over the decades and their May Day victory parades, you know, missiles and tanks and soldiers and airmen and sailors all marching through Red Square, and then you look at this year's. Yeah, it was a bit different, wasn't it? And you've got to ask yourself, you know, when you think about, you know, an SU, whatever, the Sukhov jets or whatever they're called, how much does one of them cost? How much does a tank cost? How much does an armoured car cost? And they're getting taken out by drones that cost less than 500 quid. It's pretty crucial, isn't it? It's a turning point. Ukraine said at the very beginning that they wouldn't give up, they would never bend. And obviously, you know, when you go to war, it's about attrition, isn't it? It's about forcing your enemy into a weak spot. And Russia, being massive, had that in mind. And here they are now. The tables have turned. Ukraine are even stronger than they ever were. And so much so, they're now telling other people, other countries, and training other people, and selling their drones to other countries, such as their might in drone warfare. And these drones, you know, some of them are, I'm watching the news, some of these drones are now travelling over 1,000 miles into Russia to hit targets hidden away in the Ural Mountains where Russia would think they're safe. It's just going to show you, nothing's safe. And whilst you might think you're big and powerful, it's like the, what do you call it, the thing with the lion and the whatever, you know what I mean? Yeah, crazy. Anyway, Mika, let's lighten the load a bit, shall we?

Hey, hey, Venga boys, parada de titas. And if you speak Spanish, you'll know exactly what that means. If you don't, I'm not going to tell you. Right, that's me done, ladies and gentlemen. Thank you so much for tuning in today. I'll be back tomorrow, of course. I'm off to London now. I've got to dash out the door. My taxi will be here in a couple of minutes' time. You take care of yourself. I'll see you tomorrow. Same time, same place, same channel. And let's hear it for the boy. Whatever you're doing, do it with a smile on your face. I'll see you tomorrow. London, here I come.

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All Motown shows are dedicated to Lawrence Payton, Ronaldo, Obie Benson, Abdul, Duke Fakir, and the wonderful Levi Stubbs. From now on, the Motown Show.

Welcome once again to the fabulous sound of Motown music. In my humble opinion, the best music ever released. That's my personal opinion. We're going now to 2017, when the wonderful people at Amazon got their hands on some Motown unreleased material and put it available on download. So what I did was I went to Amazon and bought it on download, and kicking off with the first track on the downloaded 1967 unreleased Motown are The Monitors, and record written and recorded by Johnny Rivers and also assisted by Lou Adler. The Monitors and Poor Side of Town with the alternative lead vocal issue on this one. Magic of Motown, 1967.

Poor Side of Town was the track. The second track again comes from The Monitors and first done by the new vaudeville band in the UK. Jeff Stevens wrote it and The Monitors recorded their version of Winchester Cathedral.

0: Hallelujah.
1: Thank you to the Monitors. Down two great tracks from them. Winchester Cathedral, third track on this thing called Just Say the Word, written by Henry Crosby and recorded by Earl Van Dyke.

keyboard extraordinaire, the Fabulous Van Dyke, and that thing called Just Say the Word. And Billy Eckstine heads up next, one of a few tracks by Billy on this on the unreleased 67, including a load of tracks by the wonderful Marvin Gaye. We'll carry on and play Billy Eckstine's Road to Happiness, written by Harvey Farquhar and Thomas

Road to Happiness, Billy Eckstein. Your next record is by a guy called Rich Whitty. That's spelled W-I-T-T-E. Richard Whitty and Sally Thurman made up the band Rick, Robin and him. Him didn't seem to exist. And Sally Thurman was with Richard Whitty on Rick, Robin and him, which had a release on VIP. Two more unreleased records from Rick Whitty includes these two, both written by Rick, Don't Try to Tie Me Down and Eyes. They're coming next here on The Motown Show.

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Rick Whitty and a record he wrote himself, a little thing called Eyes, and now heading out to Los Angeles, and a great couple of tracks courtesy of the Underdogs. Bring it on home to me, a great version of the Sam Cooke classic, and Felix Cavalier, Come On Up, wrote that for the Underdogs. Let's have a listen to see what you think of these two great tracks from that wonderful, underrated band who did quite a good session on Motown stuff. Some great covers as well.

Emily Curtisy and Mr. Marvin Yeah. What a great track and a fabulous record. And heading your way next with Earl Van Dyke on this wonderful Unreleased Motown series from 1967. The studio version of a track called The Whip-A-Rang, written by Earl himself, Henry Crosby, and Stevie Wonder assisted.

with Rang, a fabulous set, Earl Van Dyke. Marvin Gaye's back with a couple more off Hamilton's She Needs Me and The Shadow of Your Smile. The 1967 version has been recorded, written by Johnny Mandel and Paul Webster on 1967 unreleased Motown. It's going to take me a couple of weeks.

Wonderful. The Shadow of Your Smile, 1967, Marvin Gaye. Three from Billy Eckstine, I Hear Rhapsody, I'll Be Loving You. The first one written by George Fragos, Jack Baker and Nick Gasparra. Ivy Joe Hunter and Beatrice Verdi wrote I'll Be Loving You. And Frank Wilson, Ronnie Miller wrote Lost. All by Billy Eckstine here on the Motown Show, unreleased 1967.

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Reverend Billy Eckstein and a wonderful track and thing called Lost, written by Frank Wilson and Ron Miller. Yeah, heading now back to the wonderful New Orleans, Los Angeles, where we get together with Holland, Dozier, Holland, Tommy Boyce and Bobby Hart, and Come See About Me and Last Train to Clarksville, as done by, again, those wonderful tracks, The Underdogs.

0: Motown does the monkeys last train to Carcass, of course, a great track from Tommy Boyce and Bobby Hart, and done by the Underdogs. The next track, final track on your second hour of this 1967 unreleased Motown from the Amazon vaults, well, Motown vaults via Amazon, and Jimmy Ruffin, I Feel Like I'm Falling in Love Again, written by Dean Witherspoon and Jimmy Barnes, coming your way next on the Motown Show.
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2: Who qualifies for the food bank?
4: We have to have a referral from a recognised agency. So individuals cannot refer themselves, but agencies, housing agencies, the citizens' advice, local primary schools, the doctors and various Cheshire East departments, children's and family service, mental health organisations. So we will get a referral from them. And for every client, we will provide up to 4 food parcels in a 6-month period.
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Feel Like I'm Falling in Love Again, courtesy of Jimmy Ruffin. Motown Unleashed 1967. And now, Maria, All the Way, Funny and More, theme from Mondo Khan, all from Marvin Gaye, coming your way. And This Will Make You Laugh, as written by Irene Higginbotham, all coming your way next on the Motown Show, all from Marvin Gaye.

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Irene Higginbotham wrote that great track from Marvin Gaye. This will make you laugh. All from 1967. Your next one is Fanny, the 1967 version 2. What's New, 1967 version 2. And Where Are You, 1967 version 2. All here on Motown Unreleased 1967. Let's go with three more great Marvin Gaye tracks on the Motown Show.

Thank you, Barbara. What a beautiful record and a fabulous version and a great vocal there from Barbara McNair. And that was track number 6 on the second side of the 1967 unreleased Motown download. You Hit Me Where It Hurt Me. Remember that one from Kim Weston? Written by Michael Mulvano, George Kerr and Sylvie Moy. It was also done down in Los Angeles by the Underdogs.

Excellent. So there's three from the Underdogs. I expect you to fourth. Clarence Paul, Maurice Broadnax put this track together for the Underdogs. It's called I Got a Feeling, Baby. I think you might just enjoy this. Yeah. What a bouncer.

0: South Pole, Boris Boardman, the Underdogs, put that together in 1967, left it in the vaults. What goes up must come down. Holland and Lucia and Holland and the Four Tops.
1: I told you. I've told you. What goes up must come down.

0: What Goes Up Must Come Down. Great record. The Fabulous Four tops there on that Holly and Dozy Holland record. And standing in yesterday is a track written by Berry Gordy, recorded by Chris Clark. That's coming your way next on the Motown Show.
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Standing yesterday, Mowbray Gordy. Gladys Knight and the Pips. A record with my clients Paul and Morris Broadnax. Baby, My Love is Showing. 1967. Unreleased.

and recorded by Sylvie Moy, Angelica Moy, wrote that for Bob Root there, if I am lucky. Bobby Hebb, and that's How Strong My Love Is finishes this week's part one of Motown Unreleased 1967. Stay tuned for part two coming next time on The Motown Show. The Messengers, That's How Strong My Love Is.

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1: In a week when summer shows signs of drawing to a close, I'm buying jumpers and scarves in readiness. We have two from a legend, Forgotten Corner, a classic cover, a novelty record, the film of the day, radio dating, a visit to Classical Corner, One Hit Wonders, we'll hear from the Builders, Celebrity Watch, The Doctor's Surgery, Ghost Watch, Alien Investigation, and there's interesting facts in It's All True. 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

0: Britain's number one on this day in 1988 was Wet, Wet, Wet, recorded for Childline with a little help from my friends.
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0: Two from the legend that is Midge Ure.

0: Two from the legend that is Scottish singer Midge Ure. Firstly, you heard Dancing with Tears in My Eyes, which was with Ultravox, and they got to number three in 1984. And that was a solo single, If I Was, which got to number one in 1985.
1: It's all true.
2: 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If this chemical is sprayed on a live ant, other ants will treat it as dead, regardless of what it does.
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0: 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I Was Made for Dancing.

0: From his album Feel the Need, that's Leif Garrett.
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0: Clint Eastwood.

0: That was Danish band Gangway from 1988. They had lots of airplay on MTV Europe at the time with My Girl and Me.
1: Alien Investigation.
0: Why didn't the alien pay attention?
2: I don't know. Why didn't the alien pay attention?
0: Because he was spaced out.
1: Alien Investigation.
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0: And here's a record that was a little bit rocky in its day. It got to number 16 in 1985 for Killing Joke, Love Like Blood.

0: From their album Nighttime, that was Killing Joke, Love Like Blood. In 1978, the next big thing was about to hit the silver screen. A film about two high school students, played by Olivia Newton-John and John Travolta, who had a summer romance and thought they'd never see each other again. And when they get back to school, they tell their friends about it.
1: Hey, so what'd you do all summer, Danny, huh?
2: I was hanging around down the beach, you know.
3: Mm-hmm. You know.
4: Yeah, I know what you mean. It's tough with all those chicks hanging around, you know.
2: Yeah. I did meet this one chick. She was sort of cool.
4: You know. I mean, she puts out.
2: Oh, come on, Sonny. Is that all you ever think about?

0: Until Sandy and Danny meet in the schoolyard at the beginning of term.
1: Hi, Sandy.
2: Well, hi, Riz. Hi, girls.
1: We got a surprise for you.
2: Surprise for us?
3: You'll see. Right, Riz?
4: Sandy!
1: Danny? What are you doing here? I thought you were going back to Australia.
2: We had a change of plans.
4: I can't...
5: Well, that's cool, baby. I mean, you know how it is, rocking and rolling and whatnot.
2: Danny?
5: That's my name. Don't wear it out.
2: What's the matter with you?
0: Sandy is very innocent and shy. Danny is a brash, macho boy. And they spend a lot of time trying to fit into each other's worlds.
5: Oh, come on, guys. You know you mean a lot to me. It's just that Sandy does too, and I'm going to do anything I can to get her. That's
0: It doesn't go so well until Sandy throws off her goody two-shoes image and dons leather and fishnets, perms her hair, and applies the makeup.

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The theme to the film Grease is by Frankie Valli.

Handel, Water Music. That was Handel's Water Music. Classic.

0: taken from their album Junk Culture, that's Orchestral Maneuvers in the Dark, Tesla Girls.
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0: Gym goer seeks relationship with another gym goer in the hope that it works out.
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0: This is Julia and Company from 1984. They got to number 15 with Breaking Down.

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0: taken from their album The Rise and Fall. That's Madness, Our House.
1: It's all true.
2: Artist Leonardo da Vinci was a huge lover of animals. In fact, he was a vegetarian and was also known to buy birds from the local market just to set them free.
1: It's

And today's two totally different songs with the same title is Let the Music Play. And we start in 1975 with Barry White. Yeah, she's

0: Two totally different songs with the same title. That was Barry White, who got to number 9 in 1975.
1: Two totally different songs with the same title.
0: And this is Shannon, who got to number 14 in 1983 with Let the Music Play.

two totally different songs with the same title. Firstly, you heard Barry White, and that was Shannon, both with Let the Music Play. And this is The Specials from 1979.

0: Coventry band The Specials got to number 6 in 1979 with Gangsters.
1: Archaeology.
2: There I was, a digging his hole.
0: What did Richard III say when a planning proposal was submitted for building a car park?
3: I don't know. What did Richard III say when a planning proposal was submitted for building a car park?
0: Over my dead body.
2: And that's that.
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0: British singer-songwriter Peter Gabriel got to number 4 in 1986 with Sledgehammer.

0: taken from his album So, and a hit largely due to its video, which was stop frame animation. That was Peter Gabriel with Sledgehammer.
1: Celebrity Watch.
0: We cross over to our roving celebrity spotter, Will Seacombe. Will, thanks Robin, I'm standing here outside the hospital where I've been all day, and at one point I thought I saw Sir Paul McCartney, but it turned out it was just a half-eaten kebab. I'm Will Seacombe, back to you in the studio. Cast your mind back to 1988, where British band The Pet Shop Boys got to number one with a track from their album Actually, This Is Heart.

0: British band M People got to number 6 in 1993 with One Night in Heaven from their album Elegant Slumming.
1: You light up my life, make me feel so alive.
0: And now,
2: Two from a Legend.
0: Two from the disco legends that are Ottawan.

0: comes from the legend that are Ottawan, and it's only very recently that I discovered they're called Ottawan because they came from Ottawa. Anyway, firstly you heard D.I.S.C.O., which got to number 2 in 1979, and that was Hands Up, Give Me Your Heart, which got to number 3 in 1981.
1: It's all true.
2: The painter Salvador Dali would avoid paying the bill at restaurants by drawing on the back of his checks. He knew the owner wouldn't want to cash the checks as the drawings would be too valuable.
1: It's all true. The Robin Simpkins Hospital Radio Show. Forgotten Corner.
0: And this is Genesis, who got to number 20 in 1992. Jesus, He Knows Me.

0: Genesis from their album We Can't Dance, Jesus He Knows Me.
1: The Soul Selection.
0: Another outing from the film Grease for today's slow selection. Olivia Newton-John got to number 2 in 1978. Hopelessly Devoted to You.

0: Olivia Newton-John, today's slow selection, hopelessly devoted to you.
1: Ghost Watch.
0: Why did the ghost go to the doctor? I don't know. Why did the ghost go to the doctor? He needed a booster shot.

This is Roxy Music featuring Brian Ferry. I knew his brother, Isle of Wight Ferry. Anyway, they got to number two in 1979 with Dance Away.

taken from the album Manifesto. That's Roxy Music, Dance Away. In 1984, the film Electric Dreams was released, and the theme was sung by Phil Oakey of the Human League, but was written and produced by Giorgio Moroder. Together in Electric Dreams.

0: From the soundtrack album Electric Dreams, that was Giorgio Moroder with Phil Oakey, together in Electric Dreams.
1: A classic cover.
0: Today's classic cover is a track originally written for a children's film by Burt Bacharach and Hal David. It was written for Dionne Warwick.
2: The moment I wake up, before I put on my makeup, I say a little prayer for you.
0: Recorded in 1966, it's been covered by many artists, including Aretha Franklin. But this version is by Bomb the Bass from 1988, where it got to number 10, Say a Little Prayer.

0: That's today's classic cover by Bomb the Bass. They got to number 10 in 1988 with Say a Little Prayer.
1: Doctor, I find I can no longer do housework around our home.
2: Well, I'm afraid you're just lazy.
1: Can you give me the medical term so I can tell my wife?

0: 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Hold on to my love.
1: Famous people with birthdays.
0: Jimmy Ruffin has a birthday. Sade definitely has a birthday.
1: Famous people with birthdays.
0: And talking of Sade, she got to number 19 in 1984 with Smooth Operator.

0: Sade from her album Diamond Life. That was Smooth Operator.
1: A one-hit wonder.
0: From British band Kissing the Pink, now this is The Last Film, getting to number 19 in 1983.

0: Kissing the Pink, the last film.
1: It's all true.
0: Legendary artist Michelangelo wrote a poem about how much he hated painting the ceiling of the Sistine Chapel.

two tracks on the subject of time. That was George Benson from his album In Your Eyes with Lady Love Me One More Time. And this is Owen Paul, who got to number 3 in 1986 with My Favourite Waste of Time.

two tracks on the subject of time. Firstly, you heard George Benson with Lady Love Me One More Time, and that was Owen Paul with My Favourite Waste of Time. And this is The Undertones with a record I probably should have played last week. Here Comes the Summer.

0: Getting to number 34 in 1979, that's The Undertones. Here comes the summer.
1: The builders are in.
0: Why was the builder admitted to hospital?
2: I don't know. Why was the builder admitted to hospital?
0: He asked John to throw him a hammer.
2: How did that put him in hospital?
0: There were six other builders

0: the Water Boys, The Hole of the Moon.
1: It's a novelty record.
0: Today's novelty record is Kenny Rogers, who got to number one in 1979. The Coward of the County.

0: Well, good evening. Yes. Oh, sorry. I was just listening to Jay and the Americans there in the Cara Mia. What a brilliant, brilliant track that is. But if you were expecting to hear the big drive time with Aaron Bennett, Aaron had some problems tonight getting connected. I think it must be something to do with the weather. So apologies for there not being any drive time tonight. But here we go with another version of
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1: Midsummer Middlewich, June 19th, 20th and 21st. 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

Yeah, so very warm welcome to another Midsummer Middle Witch Towpath Tunes. And this is the programme we'll be running as many nights as we can fit in between now and the 19th. And we're going to be highlighting and spotlighting bands that are taking part over the Midsummer Middle Witch weekend. And we're going to start off this evening with a band that are playing at the Newton Brewery on Sunday at 8 p.m. This is a band called Kissing the Flint. And Kissing the Flint, well, I'm saying it's a band, it's really just a solo artist. Kissing the Flint is the stage name of Australian-born, multi-award-nominated singer-songwriter Leah Jett. And the style she sings in is a mix of sort of bluegrass and steampunk and rock, and which brings a unique sound. And this next track is from the album Standing on the Fringe of Rooms. Yeah, Standing on the Fringe of Rooms. You can get that from all your usual download sites, Amazon and all the rest of it. And this is a track called All We Can Do from Kissing the Flint. Keep on a keeping on a keeping.

So if you like the sound of that, that is Kissing the Flint. And you can catch her set at the Newton Brewery on Sunday the 21st, around about 8 p.m. Now, we give you the times, but I mean, it's like anything else, you know, with these festivals and stuff. It's quite flexible because it depends on how fast we can turn the stage around and what have you. But it's ish, okay? Ish. But it doesn't matter. Ish. That's the best part about it, because while we're ishing, you can have a beer. You can have a burger. You can have a butty. You can have a... yeah, whatever. So, yeah. So, 8 o'clock ish at the Newton Brewery on Sunday for Kissing the Flint. Now, this next track is from a band called Green Man Rising. And they're a great band. This is a demo they did in 2013. So one or two of the sort of the layers get a little bit lost sometimes. So I'm going to try and adjust the EQ on this track so that we hear as much as we possibly can. Green Man Rising are performing at the White Bear on the Sunday at 8 p.m. They are a Midlands band, and they are Steve Bentley on vocals, bodhran and percussion, Andrew Wigglesworth on melodeons and whistle, Ed Bentley at acoustic and electric guitars, Rebecca Park on fiddle, bassoon and a recorder, John Waghorn on vocals, fiddle and mandolin, Richard Sullivan, guitar, mandolin and mandola, Izzy McLaughlin on vocals, whistle, cittern, a guitar and flutes. Yeah. They play sort of driving folk tunes. I mean, you know, there's very nearly as many members of this band. If you if you're into your folk bands and you're into your sort of sea shanty type bands and stuff, there's a fantastic band out there called Bellowhead. Okay, Bellowhead. I've seen Bellowhead about 4 or 5 times now. They are fantastic, and they just fill the stage with musicians. And Green Man Rising are the same kind of they fill the stage with musicians. Slightly different songs, because they're more traditional sort of folk songs. So have a listen to this one from Green Man Rising. This is called Katie Cruel. Okay, Katie Cruel.

So that is what you can expect from Green Man Rising at the White Bear on Sunday the 21st at 8 p.m. Okay, get down there and support them if that's your kind of thing and you like that kind of stuff. They're on down there. Okay, next up we have a solo artist called Ian F. Ball. Ian is performing at the Newton Brewery on Sunday at 6 p.m. He's a seasoned singer-songwriter from Oldham. From Oldham. That's kind of now where I was from. from Oldham. And he actually bought his first guitar at the age of 14 from Boots Chemist. I never even knew that Boots the Chemist sold guitars, okay? But yes, he did, and he's sort of played it ever since. This next track from Ian is from his album Can Broken Hearts Be Mended? This is Ian Ball, Ian F. Ball, performing at the Newton Brewery on Sunday the 21st at 6 p.m. This is a lovely track.

0: So if you want to hear more of Ian, get yourself down to the Newton Brewery on Sunday the 21st at 6 p.m. where he will be doing a set.
1: Summer is on the horizon and something special is coming to Middlewich.
2: From the 19th to the 21st of June, the small canal-side Cheshire town of Middlewich comes alive with a weekend of music, markets, food and festivities.
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0: Okay, so now we have something a little different for you, okay? Right. If you are into post-punk and indie, then the King's Lock is the place to be to have a listen to a band called Lunar Drift, okay? Their sound sort of blends drone-driven post-punk with synth and reverb-distorted guitars. It's not for everybody, perhaps, but if this is your kind of thing, they're a Manchester band, and as I say, they are performing at the King's Lock. Haven't got a time, haven't got a day, but keep your eye on the socials. There'll be stuff coming up on there during the next few days, telling you who's on where and when. So this band are down at the King's Lock, and they're a band called Lunar Drift, okay? So keep your eye open for these guys.

That's Lunar Drift. Reminds me very much of The Clash. If you think of The Clash, if you're into your punk and your post-punk, they are on, like I say, down at the King's Lock. Keep your eye on the socials to find out what time they will be doing their set. And, you know, as I say, that might not be for everybody, but if that's your thing, the whole point of Midsummer Middle Witch is we are trying to bring something for everybody, for the whole town to celebrate a great, great weekend. Hopefully the sun will shine. Of course it's got to be great. It's got to be scorchio. Please. So, yes, get yourself around. Support all the local pubs. Support the local businesses down the high street. Get yourself into Temptations. Buy yourself some sweets and maybe an ornament for the mantelpiece. A bit of jewellery, you know. Get yourself... Temptations is a wonderful little shop down the high street. You can get your hair cut. There's one or two barbers down there. You can call in at the Butchers, Devanny's, and, you know, buy yourself a nice bunch of sausages. All the shops will be open, and I believe, and I think I'm right, I've not had it confirmed as yet, but there will probably be a street market on the Saturday down the high street. There will be stuff going on in the Bullring. Hopefully, like I say, I've not had that confirmed yet, but it was part of the plan, shall we say. Hopefully that will happen. But support all your local venues, get into your local pubs, get yourself around, walk around the town. As a Middlewich resident, you'll know the town anyway, but if you're coming into Middlewich for the weekend, have a look around. It's a beautiful little town. We have an absolutely beautiful little town that, in my opinion, we don't use enough. We don't promote enough. But hopefully Midsummer Middlewich will do something to help that along. Right, that's me off my soapbox. Next up, we are going to a girl called Izzy Naylor. Izzy is playing at the Big Lock on Sunday at 8:30 p.m. She's a singer-songwriter from Chester, and she plays kind of stripped-back acoustic covers. She has a beautiful, beautiful voice. So have a listen to this. This is Izzy Naylor, and if this floats your boat, then get yourself down to the Big Lock and on Sunday the 21st at 8:30 p.m. ish to have a listen to Izzy's set. This is gorgeous. This is a track called, and it's a cover called Kiss Me.

Such a sweet voice. That's Izzy Naylor. And she'll be performing at the Big Lock on Sunday at 8:30 p.m. So if you like the sound of that, and okay, come on, who does not like the sound of that? Get yourself down to the Big Lock at 8:30 on the Sunday and support Izzy. Right, next, we have a track from a band with a brilliant, brilliant name. They're called Small Horse and the Plan. I know. What? Small Horse and the Plan. Small Horse and the Plan are a Cheshire. They're at the Cheshire Cheese on Sunday at 6 p.m. They are an acoustic duo, Dan and Mary, or Marie, and they blend female vocals with acoustic guitar, playing classics and contemporary covers. This is their showreel. So what you're going to hear now is the kind of demo that they put out there for people who might want to book them and stuff. But this is their showreel, and some great stuff on here. This is Small Horse and the Plan. Some great tunes on here. If I can find the right track. There it is. Yes, yes, we're going to play this now. So, Small Horse and the Plan, down at the Cheshire Cheese on Sunday at 6 p.m.

So there you go. That's the sort of thing you can expect if you get down to Cheshire Cheese on Sunday at 6 p.m. and catch the small horse and the plan. Yeah, great stuff. Wonderful stuff, wonderful stuff. Right, okay, moving on. This is a band called The Final Nails, and they're at the Boar's Head on Saturday at 7:30 p.m. They're an American or Americana folk and Cayley band featuring multi-instrumentalist Alison Schultz, bassist Thomas, and guitarist Dennis. And this is a track that they did during the Narrowboat sessions, which you can find online. This is The Final Nails and a track called Soldier On.

0: So there you go. You know, some people have said we should bring folk music back to Middlewich. Well, there you go. If that is your kind of stuff, then get yourself down to the Boar's Head on Saturday at 7:30 p.m. to hear the Final Nails doing their set.
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0: Righty-o. Okay, let's crack on. Now, the next band we're going to highlight is a band called the Minstrels of Mischief. They're on at the Turnpike on Saturday the 20th at 7 p.m. And they're also on the Big Lock on the Saturday at 4 p.m. So 4 p.m. at the Big Lock, and then you can get yourself down to the Turnpike at 7 o'clock if you like what you hear. And here's some more. They're an alternative pop rock duo featuring Stu on guitar, Gemma on vocals. They play covers from the 80s onwards and also their own original stuff. So, Good For Me, which is this next track. No, it isn't. It isn't. This next track is called Blue Moon. And this is the Minstrels of Mischief.

Minstrels of Mischief. And they'll be on at the Turnpike on the Big Lock on Saturday the 20th. They'll be on the Big Lock at 4 p.m. and at the Turnpike at 7 p.m. So get down there and support Minstrels of Mischief. Not Minstrels of Middlewich. Well, that could be a band, couldn't it? It could be a band. Okay. Next track up is from a band that I am definitely going to try and get a listen to. And maybe if I can get all of them, maybe get them down to the Saline Field. Saline Field, we here at Salt Towns Radio are hosting the stage down on the Saline Field. And there'll be all sorts of stuff going on there. It's going to be partly an open stage. So if you're listening and you want to do, give us a turn. Yeah, we'll reward you with a foaming flagon of ale. Come down, do a couple of numbers, do an hour if you like, you know. Your dance troupe and you want to come down, school groups, handbell ringers, you know, whatever. Get yourself down and we'll try and get you on stage. It's a community stage. So we're going to be trying, or we're going to hopefully put a couple of bands on later in the evening. But during the day, there'll be all sorts of stuff going on that's community based. So the round table on the Saturday, we'll be doing some family games. We have the church service on the Sunday morning. So keep your eye on for details. But if you do fancy, if you're out there and you're listening and you think, well, I can do that, then get yourself down to the Saline stage, to the Salt Towns radio stage on the Saline Field. Come down, give us a shout. I'm going to be the idiot in a black t-shirt and maybe a baseball cap. I do not suit a baseball cap. But hey, you know, some things you must do. So have a word with me and get yourself booked in for a slot, whether it be just two or three numbers, or you want to do half an hour, or you want to do all day. No, you can't do all day because we've got other stuff on. But anyway, so this, like I say, is a band that I definitely want to go and have a listen to. This is a band called Violet Cry. They're on at the Newton Brewery John McAteer Folk Stage on Sunday the 21st at 7 p.m. They're a duo who are Diane White on vocals and Ian Wilson on guitar. And they play soulful original music. They've got a new album out called All Broken Walls. And this is a track, I think, from that album. And you've got to go and have a listen to these guys. They are superb. Diane's voice is absolutely incredible. Have a listen to this.

Yes, appearing at the John McAteer Folk Stage at the Newton Brewery on Sunday, the 21st, 7 p.m. That's Violet Cry. Get yourself down there and listen to them. That's a great sound, that is. Okay, we're going to finish tonight. We've just got about time, I think. But first of all, I'm going to do the advertisement because, as I said, Salt Town Radio are hosting the Salinay Field Stage. In association with holding events. Holding events is Robert. Now, if you were down at the I had to mention this, the Folk and Boat Festival last year, Robert was the guy with the absolutely massive bar. Okay, he has the biggest mobile bar in the country. And Robert is putting all the events on down on the Salinay field. There's all sorts going on down there at the moment. We've got the round table doing some family games. We've got stalls down there. We've got food. There's a couple of kiddies rides. There's the stage, which Salt Towns Radio are hosting. And get yourself down there, support us, support Robert, and have a few beers. Bring your own chairs, bring a picnic table, bring whatever you want. set yourself up on the grass there, and hopefully the sun will be absolutely blazing, and you can have a great afternoon down at, or an evening even, at the on the Salinay Field. Right, we're going to finish, as I say, with a band called the Bog Trotters. The Bog Trotters are, well, they're brilliant. They're at the Newton Brewery on Saturday. Not sure what time they're performing, but they're an eight-piece Irish-Scottish folk tune band. And they do stuff like this. And so I'm going to leave you with this. Thank you for listening tonight. I will see you next time. Keep an eye out for the socials. We're going to try and do as many of these shows on Salt Town Radio as possible. Thank you. Good night from me. And this is the Bog Trotters.

Hello, good evening, welcome along. It's another edition of Spin the Wheel, Wheel of Fortune. Myself, Charlie Alexander, kicking off this edition, Padum Padum by Kylie. Inspired by Kylie Night on TV the other night. I don't know if you've watched it. Netflix, three-part series, absolutely great. And I managed to watch Kylie live, so I had a bit of a Kylie Night the other night. Now, on this day, 2023, that's what we're playing in the first category on the wheel. We spun the wheel, that's where it stopped. Other categories on the wheel this evening in no particular order we have... Do You Want to Dance? On this day, 1980, A Piece of Heaven, The Great and the Good, and on this day, 2020.

That's Calvin Harris and Ellie Goulding and Miracle. You're listening to Spinfield Wheel of Fortune. Myself, Charlie Alexander. The whole concept behind this show, very simple. What we do is we take songs linked very, very tenuously by artist, title, lyric, genre, or some other random connection, and we put them together in a category, stick the category on the wheel, spin the wheel, and where it stops, that's what we play. It's normally about 4 or 5 songs per category, so the music changes every 10 to 15 minutes, and that just makes it absolutely wonderful. Something different. Something for everybody. Every 15 minutes. So we're looking at, on this day, 2023,

Ipswich Disco featuring Ella Henderson, and that's called React. You might recognise that little backing tune. I think that's Children by Robert Miles. I might be wrong, but I think it might be. Okay, it's time to spin that wheel. Are you ready? Here we go. Spin, spin, spin. The next category on the wheel this evening is A Piece of Heaven.

0: So on this day, 2023, we had Kylie, Padam Padam, Miracle, Calvin Harris and Ellie Goulding, Giving Me by Jazzy, React by Switch Disco and Ella Henderson, and that one there, Daylight by David Kushner. Next category in the wheel is A Piece of Heaven. After this,
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spin the wheel, Wheel of Fortune. Myself, Jay Alexander. We are playing tunes. A Piece of Heaven. The best music mix for you on a Thursday night. A little bit of something for everyone. 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

If that's your kind of music, then why don't you join me tomorrow night, Friday, 7 till 9, for Stepping Out, where we play you the best music to get your weekend underway. It's a little bit disco, it's a little bit soul, it's a little bit party, and sometimes it's a little bit cheesy too. Time to spin the wheel, are you ready? Next category is On This Day 2026, which means right now, what's happening in the charts this week. Taking us there, Hot Chocolate. Heaven is in the backseat of my car.

We spun the wheel, it stopped on this day, 2026, which means the charts right now as they are. Number one, Olivia Rodriguez.

That's Sam Fender and Olivia Dean. We're having a look at On This Day, and right now in the charts we've got Ariana Grande, I Hate That I Made You Love Me, that one there, Sam Fender and Olivia Dean, Rein Me In, and this one from Olivia Rodrigo.

doesn't get much fresher than this, because we are currently playing you some of the top 10 tunes in charts right now. This is Tame Impala. This is called Dracula. One thing I have noticed when sourcing music, very difficult to get tunes that don't have expletives in them. So, yeah. Guess it's a modern thing.

So that's a little look at what's in the charts right now on this day, 2026. And the one thing that did surprise me was that Michael Jackson is in the charts, number 6 in the charts right now with Billie Jean. Now, I was a bit intrigued. Was it because of the Netflix biopic regarding his court case many years ago? And doing a little bit of digging, found out it was in relation to his movie featuring his nephew, I think. Anyway, Billie Jean, Michael Jackson, back in the charts. We're going to spin the wheel and then we're going to do a little bit of classic Michael Jackson. So the next category on the wheel is on this day in 1980.

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2: So we spun the wheel and it stopped on this day 1980. 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

You're listening to Spin the Wheel, Wheel of Fortune, myself, Charlie Alexander. We're having a look back in 1980, on this day, 1980. The Sounds of the Summer, remember that tune on the radio, seemed to be everywhere. And as far as I remember, it was a long, hot summer. Do you remember it to be that? So if you were around in 1980, these are the tunes that be on your radio, quite possibly you'd be dancing around the room to, or even in pubs, nightclubs and

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1: Looking back at 1980, if you were out and about in 1980, this is one of the tunes you'd be dancing to, you'd be hearing on the radio. It's in the top 10. The golden age of disco. This is Crown Heights Affair, You Give Me Love. We'll spin the wheel after this one.

1980, Crown Heights Affair, You Give Me Love. Guess what time it is? It's time to spin the wheel. And the next category on the wheel this evening is Do You Wanna Dance After This Tune? Soul classic, Roberta Flack and Donny Hathaway. And back together again. Now, if you want to hear a more updated version of this, go into your music provider, type in Mario Biondi, Back Together Again, and you'll find a really, really

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That's a great party tune. That's the Mavericks, Dance the Night Away with myself, Stu Alexander, on Spin the Wheel, Wheel of Fortune. This is Rhythm as a Dancer. So we spun the wheel and stopped on Do You Wanna Dance? So all these tunes tenuously linked to dancing. Don't overthink it, it's as simple as that.

Great song, Elton John, Tiny Dancer. You're listening to Spin the Wheel, Wheel of Fortune. Myself, Joe Alexander. This show is put together with love and a little bit of tenuosity. What we do is we take songs by artist, by title, by genre, or some other random connection. We put them in the category, we spin the wheel, and where that wheel stops, that's the category we play. This category is Do You Want to Dance?

Tina Turner, Private Dancer. It is time to spin the wheel. Here we go. And the next category on the wheel this evening is the great and the good. After this one, this is, of course, Genesis and I Can't Dance. Great video for this.

Now, I'm very, very sure that I've told this story on at least two occasions. A long, long, long time ago, when I were a lad, I went to see an artist called Niels Lofgren in Edinburgh Playhouse. I went with my friends who were at uni, and I was working because I'm the poor working class lad. Anyway, got to the bar, said, "Right, boys, I'm going in to see the support act." And they said, "Who is it?" I said, "Well, I don't really know, but I like to see the support act because you never know, you might discover a new superstar." They decided to stay in the bar. I went into the auditorium, into the theatre, and the opening act were incredible. It was Tom Petty and the Heartbreakers, and they played the first ever UK gigs, and they actually were much, much better than Niels Lofgren. But yeah, it just shows you all these years later. Live music, still enjoy going to a gig, whether it be a small, intimate gig with 200 people, or going to see Zach Bryan at Murrayfield with 67,000 people.

So we spun the wheel and stopped on the great and the good. We've had George Harrison, we've had Tom Petty, we've had Roy Orbison, and now we're going to have some Bob Dylan. So I'm guessing that you've guessed that the great and the good are, were, the Travelling Wilburys.

people exist before they're allowed to be free. Yes, and how many times can a man turn his head and pretend that he just doesn't

Bob Dylan and Blowing in the Wind. I got around to watching The Complete Unknown, which is the biopic on Bob Dylan. Also today, I had a bit of a Springsteen's day. I watched his movie, and then I watched an hour and a half of A Road Diary. So yeah, always enjoying music wherever I go. Anyway, it's time for me to head. I'd just like to say thank you for being with me. I'm going to leave you with this one, and I'll be back on your listening device tomorrow, 7 till 9, with Stepping Out. Till then, take care. Good night.

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Dave Edmonds and Queen of Hearts. Welcome to Music Memories, another selection of wonderful old songs and old records for a warm June evening. Here's Astrid Gilberto. And a song about that land of lost content, in this case called Aruanda.

Astrid Gilberto, and If She's There, Can Stan Getz Be Far Behind, I Wonder. It doesn't say anything about him on the label, but that was called Take Me to Arawanda, which is a bit like Bally High and Winsford, places of lost content. Nashville Teens, Tobacco Road.

0: Tobacco Road, number 6 in 66. That's the Nashville Teens. 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

There's a fabulous video that goes with that featuring Stratford Johns. If you've not seen it, take a look on, what's it called, YouTube. It's absolutely brilliant. I always associate that one with this one for some reason. But they're 14 years apart. Young at Heart comes from 1984. This one comes from 1998. But what a fabulous dance record this one is. Dance the Night Away.

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0: Wasn't it just... It was nothing back in the day to play that about four or five times on the run. People just could not get enough of it. The Mavericks and Dance the Night Away from 1998. 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

0: Lovely. The new vaudeville band and Finchley Central entered the charts on the 11th of May 1967. What a classic. Right, we're going to talk about the Murgatroyd's Brine Pumps for the last time for a few weeks at least. An important announcement immediately after this.
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3: Well, we've come along to the Middlewich Brine Pump, hidden away at the back of the industrial estate down Brooks Lane. And with me is Mike. Tell me a little bit about this brine pump. What's it been used for?
4: The pump essentially started in 1889, following the first discovery of rock salt in Middlewich by a chap called George Murgatroyd. He was an engineer from Manchester who helped to build the Underton boat lift, bought a farm here, sunk a shaft, found the salt, the rock salt, and found the brine stream, set up a salt making factory here, and also set up a small chemical factory, which ultimately became ICI Middlewich on the canal near the King's Lock pub. The actual brine pump setup had to cease pumping in 1977. We hold open days. We are more than just the pumps. We take people through the whole of the history of Murgatroyd's and salt in Middlewich from the Iron Age upwards.
3: What could people see when they come to the brine pump itself?
4: They will actually see the shaft and the pump house, with the various pumps and the various parts of the pumps that we've managed to get out from the bottom of the shafts. This is, we think, the last hand dug shaft in Britain, probably in Europe, and certainly the one with its pumps in situ. As for everything else, the building is as it was when in 1977 they ceased pumping, and the pump operator took off his coat, took off his boots and left, and we have his coat and boots on display.
3: When can people come and see all this?
4: We open April to September, one weekend each month, which we advertise. It's probably the only historic sort of monument in Middlewich which is left.
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0: And Murgatroyd's Brine Pumps are open this weekend, Saturday the 13th and Sunday the 14th of June, in Brooks Lane, Middlewich, from 12 noon till 3:30 p.m. Free entry, all welcome. Something quite special. Step back 400 years and witness the sights, sounds and smells of Cheshire's ancient salt industry. This weekend, we unveil something very special, our newly completed medieval salt hearth, built over recent weeks with the support of British Salt, Mantrico Landscapes, Mincrete and Morton Contractors. For the first time, we will fire the hearth with logs and demonstrate the dramatic process used to make salt in the 1600s, using natural brine supplied by our friends at British Salt. Watch as flames roar beneath the pan and discover how generations of local people produce the white gold that made Middlewich famous and lay the foundations of the Cheshire chemicals industry. The fire will be lit at 12 noon, salt making demonstrations throughout Sunday afternoon from 1:30 p.m. Explore Murgatroyd's restored brine pumps and hear the remarkable story of salt production in Middlewich. Don't miss this unique opportunity to see history brought back to life. So that's Murgatroyd's Brine Pumps, open this weekend, Saturday the 13th and Sunday the 14th of June, Brooks Lane, Middlewich, 12 noon till 3:30. Free entry and all are welcome. Something quite special.
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Yes, yes, I think that's a bit of a re-record. Against the rules, how did that one sneak in? Cliff Bennett and the Rebel Rousers. Anyway, this is 100% genuine. Roll.

0: Hello there. Hit and Miss, the theme from Jukebox Jory, of course, from the John Barry Orchestra, 1960.
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0: Nearly got me there. Tanita Tikaram, Twist in My Sobriety. Wonder what that means. Does she even know?

That's from the album Ancient Heart, Twist in My Sobriety by Tanita Tikaram. Now, on Sunday at 6 o'clock, it's the last Cheshire Folk before the big weekend. What big weekend, you ask? Well, this one, of course.

Well, we've talked about it enough over the last few months. You must realise that it's Midsummer Middlewich over the weekend of the 18th to the 21st of June. It's a revival of some of the old folk and boat festival spirit, the festival fringe, if you like. 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Go to Listen Again and search out Midsummer Middlewich Towpath Tunes with Kevin Lever. He's got previews of practically all the bands that are playing over the Midsummer Middlewich weekend in Middlewich. He hasn't got all of them yet, but he will do before he's finished. Take a look at that, and it's broadcast live during the week, most days during the week. I'm not quite sure when it's on and when it isn't on. So take a look at the website, www.salttownsradio.online. And, of course, we'll be bringing you previews in the Cheshire Folk Show starting at 6 o'clock on Sunday. And then the following weekend, it's the big weekend. And what are we doing? I'll tell you what we're doing. It's all summed up in this hit from 1969. And it's simple. We're bringing on back the good times.

The Love Affair, bringing on back the good times from 1969. Well, somebody had to do it, and it didn't look like anybody else was going to do it, so we thought, we'll do it! At Salt Towns Radio, and me, and the Newton Brewery, and the King's Lock, and then, eventually, a flood tide of every venue in the town, determined to bring something very, very special back to Middlewich. Midsummer Middlewich, over the weekend of the 19th to the 21st of June. A quick please, sir, and then we'll go up to the hour with Matt Monroe.

Yes, Salt Towns Radio, coming to you from Middlewich in Cheshire, the home of Midsummer Middlewich. Now, chaps, this is how to end a love affair. It's no good getting over emotional. Just keep a stiff upper lip.

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The best of pop, rock, soul, easy listening, jazz, and much more. 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

0: Silly People, Combine Harvester, a sort of variation on Brand New Key by Melanie. That was number one in 1976. Can you believe it?
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0: Not this weekend, but next weekend. And like Peter, Paul and Mary, we're going to sing in the sunshine.

That was Shaggy, ever so slightly, and In the Summertime. I actually think I prefer that version to the Mungo Jerry one. It's got a little more in it, if you see what I mean. Ah, these chords. They mean a lot to so many people. As does this harmonica. Because it's Billy Joel and a piano man.

0: Billy Joel and the Piano Man, one of those songs that everybody loves. Never hear anybody say they don't like that one, do you? 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
0: The station being Salt Towns Radio, coming to you from Middlewich in Cheshire. One of our two for the price of one offers coming up after this. Our number 5 from 75 from the Osmonds. The Proud One.

That's a good one, isn't it? Number five in 1975, The Osmonds. Not to be confused with Donny and Marie Osmond, Donny Osmond, Marie Osmond, the Osmond Brothers, the Osmond Boys, and all the other variations of the Osmonds. That was The Osmonds. The proud one.

Yes, Music Memories on Salt Towns Radio. Don't forget we're also here on Sunday at 6 o'clock with Cheshire Folk. This Sunday will be the last Cheshire Folk show before the big weekend, Midsummer Middlewich. But now time for a two for the price of one offer. This time it's two songs with the same title.

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1: On Tuesday evening between 7 and 9, you get two for the price of one presenter. Starting at 7 o'clock, we have Sandbach Soundbites, a programme of local interviews, news, events and what's on diary, followed at 8 o'clock by Stew in an Hour, which features a mixture of all sorts of music from classical to pop, show tunes, jazz, big band, brass bands, a children's classic and a novelty record all rolled into one with a six-question quiz thrown in for good measure. 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

Short and sweet. Peggy Lee, when in Rome, I do as the Romans do. 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

0: climbed on the back of a giant albatross.
1: 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That's Traffic from 1967. Hole in My Shoe. Don't fool me like that, you know. Now, a couple of train songs, starting with this one from The Weavers, my favourite recently discovered version of the Gandhi Dancer's Ball.

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0: At the Candy Lantern Hall.
2: Fabulous. The Gandhi Dancers Ball. The Weavers, and that's from 1951. Before I was born. But only just. Another train song from Willie Nelson.

0: I do love that. It does make you feel like you've been on a train journey, doesn't it? The city of New Orleans. And the city of New Orleans still runs, actually. It's not a thing of the past, still runs in some form anyway. You can find out more by Googling the city of New Orleans. Train.
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0: then what you need to do is to go out and enjoy yourself. 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
2: Yes, that's What's On Where, every Friday at 6 o'clock with Stuart Green. He'll be telling you, no doubt, some of what's going on at Midsummer Middlewich. Impossible to cover the whole thing, but Kevin Lever is also having a go in a programme called Midsummer Middlewich Towpath Tunes, which can be heard most nights. Take a look at the schedule for details, find out when it's on. And there are going to be a couple of two-hour shows next week in the run-up to the actual festival itself. I'm going to be at the Newton Brewery all weekend. And on Sunday, we have the John McAteer Folk Stage finally coming into its own after a couple of false starts, and featuring, among others, the Blue Yellows.

Tommy Steele from 1960. Would you believe that was the follow-up to Little White Bull? But perhaps it's a bit too cheerful for you. Perhaps you prefer this kind of thing.

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0: Midsummer Middlewich, June 19th, 20th and 21st. 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

Hello, it's Todd Gordon here, extending a very warm welcome to this new edition of Todd's Turntable, the show that comes with a wonderful assortment of great singers and all that jazz, including Mel Torme.

Mel Torme and Just in Time, a song with a melody by Julie Stein and lyrics provided by the stars of our show this week, Betty Comden and Adolph Green. And in 1959, Verve Records released an album devoted to their work, entitled Blossom Dearie Sings Comden and Green. And here are three rather rarely heard tracks from it, starting with I Like Myself, which will be followed by Hold Me, Hold Me, Hold Me.

That was our third selection from Blossom Dearie, the plaintive How Will He Know? Betty Comden and Adolph Green started their 60-year working partnership in 1941, and success followed swiftly when, just 3 years later, they debuted as book writers and lyricists for the musical On the Town. And here's Frank Sinatra with a 1957 recording of the classic Lonely Town with melody by Leonard Bernstein.

Frank Sinatra again with The Right Girl for Me, which featured in his 1949 movie, Take Me Out to the Ball Game. Here's a lovely rendition of Never Neverland from Carol Sloan. And just a reminder, you can access the playlist for the show at toddsturntable.com.

Peggy Lee with the first of a brace of Comden Green songs co-written with Julie Stein that she recorded. That was So Far So Good, and this next selection comes from her Latin a la Lee album, Dance Only With Me.

Georgia Cecile, accompanied by Fraser Urquhart on piano, with an impressive version of the standard Lucky to Be Me, another collaboration with Leonard Bernstein. You might recognise the collective voices of our next artists, the Skipjacks, as they sang the original theme for, would you believe it, the Flintstones. And here they are with the Stein, Comden, Green number, Do It Yourself.

From June Christie's homage to the Stein Compton Green musical, Do Re Mi, that was I Know About Love. Next up, we have Lena Horne with her 1963 recording of Now.

The intimate pairing of Ernestine Anderson and George Shearing with their interpretation of the lovely ballad from On the Town, Some Other Time. We turn now to a trio of recordings with Comden and Green lyrics, sung by Carmen McRae, beginning with It's Love, written for the 1953 musical Wonderful Town.

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Make just one heart

Carmen McRae with a terrific version of Make Someone Happy, which she recorded live at Sugar Hill in San Francisco in 1963. Our penultimate track comes from the Carmen McRae album Something Wonderful. It's Long Before I Knew You, a song that was introduced by Judy Holliday in the 1956 musical Bells Are Ringing.

Our final selection comes from Nat King Cole, and it's, rather fittingly, The Party's Over, one of Stein, Comden and Green's enduring hits. So as the turntable is about to bring itself to a halt, this is Todd Gordon signing off. Thank you very much for tuning in, and I do hope we can meet again next time for another spin with Todd's Turntable.

0: from the 70s, 1971, King Floyd came along with Groove Me. Groove Me? That's different, isn't it? Is that a polite way of saying something different?
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0: been revamped a few times, and they changed the title of it a few times as well, slightly, but Tight Fit's done it as The Lion Sleeps Tonight, of course. We've had the Wimber Way version of it and Lion Sleeps Tonight. But it doesn't really matter. They're all good tracks and they revamped it. But never mind. We're going to have this one from Tight Fit. This one's called The Lion Sleeps Tonight.
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And this one's the instrumental version of Don't Cry For Me, Argentina.

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1: Brilliant song at 82, and it's Chumbawamba and Dancehall Days. In fact, I actually like Toby's version of that as well. Just love the song. It's just one of those where you just don't want to finish. It's a little bit like Fleetwood Mac's The Chain and all the other, right, Dominion. I'll tell you another one, what's a good one, what just want to carry on playing. It's Freddie Mercury, Born to Love You. And that when it gets going with the fast beat, you just roll it and stop. I said, oh, we haven't played that one. We'll find that out. We'll have that one out before long on the Memorable Moments.

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And they've got the idea. 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

0: from Fertile Sharky, one that doesn't get played that often, I don't know why, it's a good song. This is called Your Little.
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0: player, I tell you. He's playing up.
1: Good morning, good afternoon, or good evening, ladies and gentlemen. 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
1: This one from Mike and the Mechanics, and it's called Silent Running. This goes on for 12 minutes. Anything that's the extended version? No, definitely not. The extended version actually goes on for just short of 11 minutes, so I am sparing you a little bit of time, but it's still a good long song, sorry. It's Mike and the Mechanics, Silent Running.